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0: Where it's all wild, wild, wild. 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
0: Oh my gosh. I tweet you all the time. I hope it's not too much. You're just like, seriously, after I get off work, I listen and you're always on, and it's like seriously the best part of the week.
1: Why do I get the feeling that this is a YouTube prank video?
0: Oh my God, no. I mean, I wanted something to say, of course, but no, seriously, like every time I tweet you, like seriously, you're such a cool host, and everyone else is so, they try too hard, and you don't have to try at all. Like, you're just so fun.
1: Well, you know what? Not trying at all could describe the last 30 years of my life.
0: Oh my God, that's so funny. See, you're so funny. You don't even have to try. It's just great.
1: Wow, I am just going to make this phone call my new resume. Lord knows I'll need it.
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0: Now, I have a question for you.
1: Yes.
0: What makes someone a great guitar player?
1: Practice.
0: Ooh, practice. One of those rock and roll words.
1: Practice, practice, practice.
0: If there was ever a time for an Allen Iverson soundbite, it's now.
1: Well, practice makes perfect.
0: Oh, boy. Then I got to do a lot of practicing at radio.
1: You do. No, actually, I've seen you, and I think you're pretty good.
0: You've seen me? You didn't turn to stone?
1: I've seen you on Facebook, so yes.
0: No, oh, you found my social media. I applaud your bravery.
1: You're good.
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0: It's the Greg B. Harrell Show. We talk about fascinating music stuff on this program that isn't discussed on other radio shows. Stuff like this. If you love music festivals, what is the best city to live in within North America? Well, according to people who study this stuff, Riverside, California. Yeah. All right. Now, why? Well, because folks in Riverside have access to 22 music festivals a year. That's more than any other spot. Kind of wild when you break that down by porta potty. Wow.
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0: It's the Greg B. Harrell Show. At Greg B. Harrell on most of the social media. If it's not that, it's at Greg B. Harrell Show. The house I want to buy is a stone's throw away from a park. But the realtor asked me to please stop throwing them.
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1: 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I don't care about-

0: It's the Greg B. Harrell Show. You know, if there's one thing that people are always saying to me, it's, Greg, what's your favorite TV program? My favorite shows in order are 90 Day Fiancé, 90 Day Fiancé What Now, 90 Day Fiancé Happily Ever After, 90 Day Fiancé Before the 90 Days, 90 Day Fiancé Pillow Talk, 90 Day Fiancé The Other Way, 2 90 Day 2 Fiancé, and 90 Day Fiancé Tokyo Drift. Another thing people are saying to me is, Greg B. Harrell, you don't have enough news from Fresno on your radio show. And you're thinking, Greg, why would I care what's going on in Fresno? Well, Fresno is a magical place, as we're about to find out when we listen to another actual clip from the Fresno Television News.
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1: Bong or pipe?
0: Bong.
1: Yeah, there it is.
0: How about you?
1: No need for either. My listeners basically hotbox the phone lines. Do you ever get so high that you forget you got high, so you get high?
0: At times.
2: 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It's all about the variety. Yeah,

It's the Greg B. Harrell Show. Okay, so last hour we talked about what's the best city to live in if you love music festivals. Riverside, California, apparently. They just have access to so many. All right, now what is the best city to live in if you just like seeing a lot of shows? Well, according to people who study this stuff, Indianapolis. Yeah. See, in Indianapolis, the average concert ticket to a major show is just...

0: We out.
1: How's the dating life going?
2: I'm finding all these
1: Uh-oh. Why are you getting bad eggs? Poor dairy section?
2: You know, maybe I attract them.
1: Huh. What about you attracts jerks?
2: Because I'm a very sweet girl and, you know.
1: Sweet? Wouldn't that mean you attract ants?
2: It's always so funny because, like, all the have all the nice guys. And all the nice girls have
1: I think you just titled the song of the summer.
2: Yes.
1: So you're a nice girl looking for a nice guy.
2: People say I'm really pretty. Whatever.
1: Sorry, that was grammatically confusing. Do they say you're pretty or you're pretty whatever? They're both very different. Side note, Pretty Whatever should have been a Molly Ringwald movie.
2: Shut up.
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0: the Greg B. Harrell Show, at Greg B. Harrell on most of the social media. If it's not that, it's at Greg B. Harrell Show. I'm proud of Miss Vicky for staying single and enjoying her potato chip fortune.
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0: It's the Greg B. Harrell Show. You know, if you're like me, then you also think, instead of frankincense, I wish the wise men gave Frank incensed, just a really angry guy named Frank. But also, if you're like me, you're busy during the afternoon all week long. If that's the case, there's something very important you're missing. All the great TV that's on during the afternoon. Don't worry, I've got your back on this. Here's a sample of what you've missed on afternoon TV.
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0: What's going on, Mr. G?
1: Mr. G. It's like I'm a character from The Usual Suspects. What's up?
0: My usual. I have bourbon and a cigar.
1: You drinking bourbon?
0: Bourbon.
1: Explain for those who don't know, what does bourbon taste like?
0: The ones I like have more of an oak flavor in it.
1: It tastes like oak?
0: Yes.
1: How would you know what oak tastes like?
0: Well, you can smell oak.
1: Right, but that smell. How do you know what oak tastes like?
0: Well, it's...
1: Hold on. Did you taste an oak tree?
0: Not an oak tree.
1: What tree did you taste?
0: A birch.
1: You tasted a birch tree?
0: Yes, I did. Which got me $100. This was back in the 70s. And so I kissed that beast.
1: No, you don't have to explain. I'm not a cop. Sorry. How many bourbons did you say you've had?
0: I've only had two.
1: What's the real answer?
0: Maybe about five.
1: Five bourbons?
0: Yeah.
1: Uh-huh.
0: Five total.
1: Yeah. What's the real answer?
0: Like seven or eight.
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0: At gas and diesel prices suck, but have you seen how cheap that E85 stuff is? Plus, now our car smells like corn and doesn't go anywhere. Saves a lot of money, though.
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0: It's the Greg B. Harrell Show. From which city will the next big music scene emanate? It's a great question, and it's something that comes up all the time. Everyone wants to be there first, so to speak. So what city will be the next Seattle or Manchester or Montreal? Well, experts think it'll be one of three places: Richmond, Virginia, Virginia Beach, or Indianapolis. Now, why those three? Well, cheap rent, which bands love, and lots of practice space, which bands also love. And I get it. I also practice being cheap.
1: 106.5 The Arch.

0: So you're part of the young generation.
1: Mm-hmm.
0: How do you fill your days?
1: Smoke weed.
0: A blunt answer in two ways. So okay, let me ask you this. What's your dream job?
1: A doctor.
0: A doctor? Well, that is awesome that you have high aspirations in your personal and professional life. A doctor?
1: Yeah, I've always wanted to be a brain doctor.
0: What steps have you taken to prepare for being a doctor?
1: Like, the untold stories of the ER. I don't know, I used to watch a lot of, I didn't think I was pregnant. That's doctor-related. McSteamy and McDreamy. I don't know, I just watch all the TVs. Oh, what was his name? Home.
0: Home?
1: It was about this doctor who, like, was addicted to pills.
0: Oh, yeah, the beloved television drama, Home.
1: Yeah, Home was really good.
0: Well, good luck with the whole doctor thing.
1: Thanks.
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0: It's the Greg Beharrell Show. At Greg Beharrell on most of the social media. If it's not that, it's at Greg Beharrell Show. There are some things we'll never understand. What's the meaning of life? What is heaven like? Why does Lloyd need two L's?
1: 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It's all about the variety.

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0: So what is the big plan for later today?
1: Headed to dinner. Apparently, it's a surprise. It's being cooked.
0: A surprise dinner? Like, cooked fresh?
1: Yes.
0: Okay. Because, I mean, my microwave dinners are also a surprise. As in, what is that? So listen, what do you think this dinner is going to be?
1: I don't know.
0: Well, I hope it's not as bland as your participation in this conversation. No, I'm kidding. I'm jealous of your surprise dinner. That's a Cersei Lannister level of pampering, and I'm here for it.
1: I didn't mean to inspire jealousy, but...
0: So what would be your top choice for this dinner?
1: As long as it's not a vegetarian dish, I think I'll be okay.
0: What? You don't like veggies?
1: I do. They just belong on the side.
0: Well, that could describe my role in every relationship.
1: On the side. At least you're on the plate, brother.
0: Yeah, these are my relationships we're talking about. Paper plates.
1: Silver lining, baby.
0: Oh, silver lining? I couldn't even land the bronze.
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0: So when you go to a concert, are you an in-the-pit kind of person?
1: You know, I'm kind of like, I hang back, and then I kind of nap, and as the concert's progressing and gravitate to maybe the middle or the front, the upper middle, I guess, about halfway through the show, I'll try to gravitate a little closer and stuff. So
0: let me see if I understand. You start at the entrance, you get to the middle, and then you slowly move forward from there.
1: Yeah, to like the middle, upper middle.
0: So your approach to concerts is basically digestion.
1: There you go, yeah. Well, you being the big music DJ of a radio station, I imagine you could fit just about anywhere you want, right?
0: Yeah, yes, I can sit in any way I choose except Mona Lisa style. Bands get really upset when I sit for a portrait during their set.
1: You gotta watch that, man. You gotta watch it.
2: 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It's all about the variety.

0: It's the Greg B. Harrell Show. We talked last hour about which cities are most likely to produce the next big music scene. Experts think it could be Richmond, Virginia, Virginia Beach, or Indianapolis. Okay, are there any other cities that could produce something big? Well, yeah, there's a couple more on the list. Pittsburgh, although that scene's kind of already happening. Again, really cheap rent, lots of space for bands, and it's still a massive city where you can get a lot of folks out to a concert. Also, Dover, Delaware, and Cincinnati, Ohio. Folks feel a major music scene could emanate from one of those two spots in the near future. Hopefully Flannel isn't involved this time.
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0: And what can I do for you?
1: I want to know if I could request a song.
0: What song? There's like tens of them.
1: Man, whatever suits your boat, man.
0: Suits my boat? Remember who you're talking to. At best, it would suit my dinghy.
1: I want to hear you freestyle. We could sing or play anything, man.
0: Okay. Here's a delightful little ditty. Let me know what you think of this. Dance your cares away. Worries for another day. Let the music play. Down at Fraggle Rock.
1: Awesome. Love
2: it. Keep going.
1: Love it.
0: So this is what love feels like.
1: My girl was telling me that you're the most interactive show on the radio today.
0: It's true. I had that embroidered on our towels.
1: It's nice that there is some other host in the world that actually answers the phone.
0: And you've got a little pup there.
1: Yes, sir.
2: And you're saying hi.
0: Oh, I actually speak dog. Hello to you. Hello. Yes. Hello. Ah, see?
2: Love you, Greg. Yeah.
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0: Let me put you on speaker.
1: Oh, great. Speakerphone. The only way to make talking on the phone more awkward.
2: Yeah, I'm here, dude.
1: Oh, you know, new listener has joined the chat.
0: Yeah, we post on your website a lot, and you know who we are, right?
1: You're both listening to my show. I'm sure anyone who's gone into a post office knows you from seeing your picture on the wall.
0: But we love you.
2: You bet, dude.
0: We love you. Great. No. I'm so glad that you're on. Thank God.
1: Yeah. Well, yes. Exactly. Thank God. God hired me. Robe and sandals. That's the new power suit.
0: I know, right?
1: But thank you for giving me compliments. So this is what that feels like, huh?
0: We love you, Greg, and thank you. We just wanted. Maybe he'll pick up.
2: Greg, I just want to say one thing, though.
1: Oh, all right. Let me get the censor button ready here.
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0: Let me out.
1: It's the Greg B. Harrell Show. A couple programs ago, we talked about how Miami is considered the worst music city. Eh, that's not me saying it. Experts studied this stuff, and they found that there's just not enough venues. Only 0.6 per capita. Yeah, 0.6. Okay, so what other cities are bad for music? Well, again, this is according to people who study this stuff. I'm not saying it. But researchers found Jacksonville and Oklahoma City are not great music cities. Why? Well, these cities have 25% fewer musicians than other major cities. Plus, concert tickets on average in both spots are 19% more expensive than other major towns. And both Oklahoma City and Jacksonville have 54% less music venues than other major music cities. What is going on? A music venue is so simple. You just need a stage and a smaller than expected bathroom.
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0: That's all right. I understand. You're at work. So am I.
1: Oh, you work these hours too?
0: I do. I do. I'm in the security field.
1: Oh, yeah. I'm in the insecurity field. So like me, you also go to sleep late.
0: Yeah.
1: Yeah, same. Right after I say goodnight to all the carbs I just ate. Do you eat late as well?
0: No, I eat all throughout my shift. I carry a lunchbox right next to me full of stuff.
1: Oh, what? What's in it right now?
0: Well, I already ate the sandwich. I got some taco chicken rollers and, let's see, a Starbucks coffee.
1: A sandwich, Mexican food, and coffee. Those should be the new Monopoly pieces.
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1: It's the Greg B. Harrell Show, 888-760-1977. 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If you've never heard that before, a mental diary thought is the kind of thing that floats through your brain where if you said it out loud, people would be like, what? That's what you think about? You can tell me that stuff. It's fine. In fact, here's a mental diary thought I had not moments

0: months ago. When it comes to how my body looks, I take the Tetris approach. Shape's been basically the same for 30 years. Why would I change it?
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0: It's the Greg B. Harrell Show. How do we know chameleons are chameleons? I like to close every show by writing a little something in my diary. So here we go. Dear Diary, Greg B. Harrell here. Don't blame the supervillain. Blame the realtor that sold them their lair. Thanks for listening, everybody.
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0: Hey, it's Courtney and Afton from The Courtney Show. It's going to be a fun week on the show. 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
1: 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Or should I say Foo Fighters? Next Tuesday night, September 8th at the Dome at America Center. 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
0: That's happening this week on The Courtney Show. 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
8: Went on a date with a guy twice. 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

0: Hey, it's Courtney and Afton from The Courtney Show. It's going to be a fun week on the show. 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
0: That's happening this week on The Courtney Show. 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
3: Where it's all about the variety.

Is pushing the button on an electric recliner labor? 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
1: Went on a date with a guy twice. On Mother's Day, I received flowers from him, but he sent them as if they were from my dog.
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1: 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But man, he probably thought to himself, this is ingenious.
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3: 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It's you're a mother. You've got a dog. And she's like, oh, yeah, but he'll never get me anything. And he was like,
1: oh, yeah, like I like how you have the whole conversation.
2: 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We're filling in a lot of blanks here.
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3: I might be
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3: 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It was a cat.
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3: An extreme heat warning is in effect until Saturday night. Today will be sunny with a high of 99. Sunshine this weekend with a high of 99 on Saturday and 91 on Sunday. 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
0: Where it's all. I'm falling here from

0: Good morning. Welcome to our final day of the week. And until next week, next Tuesday, which is very exciting, a day off. I think we all could stand some time away from each other. We spent Saturday together.
1: Yeah,
0: I mean, I know you were gone for a while. Real quick, listening to that Chili Pepper song, I was on my way home yesterday afternoon, and I was in the car and I heard that song. I'm like, man, I sure know a lot of words. I know almost all the words to this song. Bizarre. But it made me think about, like, a week ago, I heard the Authority song by John Mellencamp.
1: Oh, yeah.
0: I know every word to that song.
2: That's, you're a big fan.
1: John Mellencamp songs are very easy to learn the words. But it's amazing how many of the songs.
0: Like, every part of it, I'm like, What is it? Who am I?
1: He was very lyric forward.
0: Yeah, I was into singing some Johnny Cougar, I guess. So looking forward to a Monday off. And I came in, I almost texted Brando yesterday to tell him, don't bother writing a Finally Friday song because I have what's looking like is a sty.
2: You
1: want to just rerun
2: Greatest Hits?
1: Sty in your eye.
0: I was just like, you know, if you want to take a breather, you might be able to. But last time I thought I had a sty, it didn't develop into much. But this started yesterday, and it hurts and looks bad.
2: It looks like
1: you got socked in the eye.
0: Yes. So I texted Nick yesterday because he's dealing with the gout.
1: Good Lord!
0: And I said, hey, we're quite a pair. I believe I have a sty. And he said, next up, rickets. we are not looking our best.
2: You're falling apart, guys.
0: We really are. I don't know. Is it something in our house that we're not aware of that is...
1: I don't know. Can you get eye gout?
0: I don't know. That's what I said. I'm like, did you push some... Is it uric acid? Is that what it's called? That's
2: something
0: in his foot.
2: It
1: could be, right?
0: I don't know. Maybe I'll just throw some tart cherry juice on my eye, see what that does.
1: Yeah, that sounds like a great plan. That would feel great.
0: So it is a... I'm hurting today. And remind me not to take the stairs in these shoes I have on.
2: They
0: fall off. I have to think about them as I'm walking in them. They're... What are those?
2: They're like a wedge.
0: They're a wedge, but they... Your foot slips into them,
1: mm-hmm.
0: And they're dressier because I'm dressed up today. Unfortunately, I have to go to a funeral after the show for one of the greatest people that I've ever known. A friend of mine who went to high school and grade school with him, and he sadly passed away last week. So I'm going to the funeral after the show. So I'm not normally dressed up. I was walking down the stairs earlier, and I slipped my shoe fell down the stairs.
1: Oh no.
0: And I was only on one shoe. I'm like, I can't do this again.
2: No. Elevator only.
0: Yes. I even felt they were an issue driving. There's some really dangerous driving shoes.
2: Oh, definitely.
0: So driving was the same thing. So remind me, elevator, it's just going down the stairs more than going up. But man, they are a loud clomping shoe.
1: I heard you clip clopping this morning.
2: Yeah, she's a little stompy today.
0: Yeah, it's bad. They are. I love them. They're Donald Pliners, and if you know anything about the shoe world, those are a nice shoe. But again, sure. I ordered them online. Did not try them on in store.
1: Mm-hmm.
0: So they're a little danger. They're a dangerous shoe. This is the kind of shoe Nick would tell me I can't wear if we go out because I would fall in them.
1: You're gonna fall.
0: I had a late one yesterday because I drove from here to where the Consumers podcast happens, all that magic that they're creating.
1: The secret lair.
0: Yeah. And let me just say a couple things about that. I pulled it up on Waze because I didn't want to get stuck in the crud, any traffic and no clue what's going on. And then
1: semis on fire?
0: No. So I pulled it up. It says it's 10 miles away because it's in the city. It's in St. Louis. 30 minutes to get there.
2: That's crazy.
0: Because it is deep in the city.
1: It is.
0: And there's
1: no... You are zigzagging.
0: There is no... And it's light. You're just stuck in this terrible zone. But as I was driving, I got to see some beautiful streets. For example, what was the one street I was on? I don't remember the street now, but I got off at Big Bend. and some gorgeous neighborhoods over there in the city. I mean, just manicured and just beautiful spaces. But I went by an auto body shop. I think, here it is. They have the most beautiful flowers outside of their auto body place.
1: Really?
0: Central Auto Body. Whoever's doing their flowers, I mean, it is, you don't expect an auto body to have a warm, welcoming look.
1: No.
0: The whole front of Central Auto Body on Big Bend, I want to give you props because your flowers are absolutely gorgeous. Whoever is doing that, you know there's a woman behind it. I mean, I don't want to say that because it could be a guy that loves flowers and has a green thumb. But it stands out, especially for that kind of business. Mm-hmm. So I wanted to give them a shout out today. But the podcast was fun. We did Hidden Valley Ranch.
1: Okay.
0: So a really interesting origin story.
1: I've heard that story before.
0: Like how ranch is just, everybody uses ranch to describe this.
1: Their formula.
0: Their formula. But there was no name before.
1: And there is no Hidden Valley, right?
0: Like, no, there was. It was a Hidden Valley ranch that they had. It was a dude ranch. And they tried to make a dude ranch go, but he had invented this recipe. And that was the only successful thing about the dude ranch. People loved this thing that he created.
1: Yeah.
0: So they started selling it in packets and tell people what to add.
2: That's
0: and it
2: crazy.
0: Got huge and bigger and bigger and bigger until he finally sold out. But people were doing knockoffs, but they were calling it ranch.
2: Mm-hmm.
0: Like ranch flavored. But ranch
2: is... So that people knew that it came, like it was the same thing as...
0: Because there was no name for it.
2: Right.
0: It wasn't, it was didn't exist.
2: They were just trying to tie to that without saying it.
0: Yes.
2: Uh-huh.
0: It's interesting, right?
2: Yeah, it is.
0: So ranch never existed. And the ranch that we know is all because of them.
1: It feels like everyone should get in trouble for just even calling something ranch.
0: Ranch, right. It does. I think the laws were looser, don't you think?
1: I guess.
0: Anyway, interesting story. We had a fun time. No Greg Warren. Unfortunately, well, fortunately, probably for Sean, but we got some jabs in. We got some some good
1: some shots
0: Greg, Greg Warren jabs in. So it was
1: poor
0: just me,
1: Greg.
0: Me, Tim. Oh yeah, poor Greg, that poor soul. So it was just me, Tim, and Sean.
2: When does your episode come out?
0: I have no idea.
2: Okay,
0: I don't know, but I had fun. But it's a late day. It's a little long, in my opinion.
1: They take their time. No rush.
0: Yeah.
1: But no Russian podcast world.
0: But such Tim and Sean completely relaxed.
1: Oh, I bet.
2: Vibe, yeah.
0: We had a fun time. So that was my day yesterday, and then I settled in to watch the finale of Silo, and it did not disappoint people.
2: Ooh, good.
0: If you've read the books, you already know what happens. But for us that are just following along, and the nice thing is, if you watch Silo on Apple, it's sci-fi. If you don't like sci-fi, you're not going to like this. And it's one of my can't go outside shows.
1: Yes.
0: This is like the main can't go outside show. If you love it, they've already shot season 4.
2: Oh, wow.
0: So everything was shot season 3, and that's it. It's over after season 4. But again, we're going to be waiting until next summer.
1: Mm-hmm.
0: But that's at least we know it's not 4 years.
1: And there's Apple, at least an ending.
0: Apple, famously, they... It's a few years, if you remember Severance.
1: Oh,
0: how many years we had to wait. So I settled in.
2: I cannot imagine.
0: Oh, because when
2: the end of that first season, you're like, what?
0: And you had no idea if it was coming back. I don't even know if it had been announced that it had been renewed.
1: Yeah, you didn't know.
0: It did build up steam with viewership, like because it's weekly drops. So people get talking. That's why I think that's good for a show. Like Furious got picked up for its second season, the one that I recently had loved. So yeah, that's what I did last night. Tell me all about your days yesterday.
1: Well, I'm starting to get caught up on Silo. You mentioned it. I think I'm on like episode 3 maybe.
0: Yeah, there's 10 episodes.
1: I know. I got a long way to go. I've been distracted with other stuff, so we'll see how I do with that. And I did get caught up on what is it? The Hidden Lives.
0: Oh, yeah.
2: Hidden Valley Ranch.
0: Double Lives.
1: Double Lives.
0: Hidden Valley Ranch. Double Lives of Suburban Wives.
1: Yes. I don't know why.
0: I like how that came before Silo.
1: Well, I watched Silo. Silo is a lunchtime show.
0: Are you alone watching it?
1: Yes. Well, yeah. Nobody's home. Well, Aaron's home. But
0: well, I didn't know if Alex watched that one with you.
1: She's always at work now.
0: Okay.
1: So we don't really we tried to watch that one together. I'd been waiting and waiting and waiting to watch it with her. And then one time I wanted to watch it, and she's like, I'm not really in the mood. And I was like, all right, I think I'm just going to have to.
0: I mean, who's not in the mood for the acting of Common?
1: He hasn't really been in much so far.
2: Common.
1: In this season.
0: Everything's the same. Yeah. Everything sounds the same.
1: It's dark and sad. Everything in Silo Land.
0: So you caught up on Double Lives?
1: Yeah, I watched that last night. And, you know, Thursday nights are always kind of busy because I'm writing a song. Had I known I could just rerun Sty in Your Eye, I would have taken down some more Silo.
0: Well, you don't know if you're going to wake up and it's gone.
1: It's true.
0: You know.
1: And then we're left with a song that doesn't make any sense. But then this morning, I almost broke a bone because I'm so considerate.
0: So you didn't want to make any noise?
1: Yes.
0: Mm-hmm.
1: So I was stepping out of the shower, and my foot went down on the corner of the scale. So, like, it, you know, it's got, like, a kind of a raised edge on it, and so it lifted the whole scale up. And so it's under my foot, like, and it's lifted way up. And I know if I just take my foot off, it's going to go boom, boom, boom, boom, boom, and, like, hit the ground really hard. And so I'm, like, balancing on it. Like fresh out of the shower, like on the corner.
0: Oh, and with wet, you're wet.
1: I'm
0: too.
1: All wet, and I'm trying to get my other foot down so then I can kind of gently take my foot off so it like lands quietly on the ground. And I was successful, but it was like, what are you doing? I could have really injured myself. All I had to do was just put my foot all the way down and let it drop, and I'd be fine.
2: Yeah.
1: But because I was like, whoa, whoa.
0: It was a cartoon.
1: Yes. Looked like a complete moron. But I didn't break anything, and I don't think it made a huge noise.
0: Nobody cares about how nice you are.
1: No. If that would have hit the ground, I'd be like, what happened in there? Yeah. What are you doing?
2: I'm pretty clumsy. I drop some stuff.
0: It's like in the morning?
1: Well, you're just so tired and just kind of stumbling around. Mm-hmm. And then I'm always walking through the bedroom, which is just pitch black, and trying not to step on things and trip over someone's shoes, who seem to always be all over the place. I'm like, you know, you're making this really hard for me. It's already hard enough. It's already pitch black in here. And then there's just clogs laying out there.
0: Clogs.
1: And they just...
0: Didn't know clogs were so popular.
1: Those are real toe catchers, you know?
2: Uh-huh. Yeah, they are.
1: Just to catch one corner and just takes you down.
0: Anyway, do we have football this weekend?
1: We do. We got a home game tonight. They've actually, I think they pushed the start time back a little bit because it's so hot.
0: Oh, yeah.
1: I bet, starting at 7:30.
0: You better check your plans for this weekend because I have a feeling things are going to get pushed back.
1: Yeah, I don't know.
0: Things are going to get canceled.
2: Because now we're under an extreme heat warning.
0: What does that mean?
2: I don't know. It's worse than the heat advisory.
0: Extreme heat?
1: Is it like conditions?
0: No, I think it's the same thing.
1: Is it like conditions are favorable for a heat warning versus trained spotters have seen a heat advisory? They've seen it coming.
2: Correct. And it got extended to Sunday. I'm sorry, Saturday.
0: Running even now is poor. Usually when we get up in the morning, it's fine for you early morning runners. Not right now.
2: I know. I have so much guilt because I have not walked Pickles this week. It's been 100 degrees.
0: You know, my sister and my brother-in-law went and walked their dog yesterday, and it's got a little pit bull in it. It's a rescue dog, old Paisley. And Paisley overheated and passed out a little bit.
2: Yes, he...
0: It's not good.
2: And he's so upset and is really pouting around.
1: Our cats are always wanting to go outside. I'm like, no, you morons.
2: Yeah.
1: Like, we had Rosie got all overheated one day when she was outside, and it's like, you dummies.
0: It's so funny to see cats pant.
1: It's just like,
2: because they don't really do that.
0: No, and it is weird.
1: Yeah.
0: Like, what's wrong?
1: She was freaking out.
0: Yeah, it's not good.
1: So they just sit there and meow at me.
0: And there are certain breeds that are really susceptible, and you have a mutt. Mm-hmm. That are really susceptible to overheating.
2: Yeah,
0: it's just dangerous.
2: Don't think it's worth the risk.
0: It is not.
2: So you're doing
1: the
2: right
1: thing. Put together a PowerPoint that explains.
0: Show
1: it
0: to him.
1: Like, here. See?
2: I tried to tell him yesterday.
1: Show like a little dog that's like real hot and heat coming off of it.
2: I just kept apologizing to him. He just looked the other way.
0: But you did do a little thing last night with him. I sent her a video.
2: Supposedly, if you pick up your dog and walk towards a wall
0: with their arms, like pick them up like this where their legs are out.
3: Okay.
0: Okay.
2: If they put their legs out to stop themselves
0: one
2: before
0: leg.
2: Hitting the wall, then they're smart. And if they just let you mush their face into the wall, they're not smart.
3: Uh-oh. What happened?
2: He's not smart. But he doesn't like to be picked up. In his defense, I think he's
0: in his defense.
2: In his defense. Yeah. But then it was funny because his nails hit the wall and Ryan thought he was peeing. So he's like, oh my gosh. And like, she kind of sets him down. He's like, he's peeing on the wall. I'm like, he's not peeing on the wall.
0: I got a video and it was very, he started freaking out when the video got out.
2: And the twins were just laughing.
0: They loved it. See, I gave them a little family entertainment last night.
3: Look at that.
0: Look at me put.
3: How fun was that for Pickles, too?
2: Didn't
3: he get to go for a walk? But
2: because then Jenna just bullied him for the rest of the night. She's like, you're so dumb.
0: Oh, no. I didn't know that was going to happen.
2: And then before bed, she's like, I'm sorry, Pickles. I didn't mean that.
3: He was like, duh.
0: But it was funny. That video is hilarious.
2: I showed him the video, the original.
0: The video is so funny. I'll post it on the blog today. But it is dog after dog, and lot immediately, arm goes up.
2: Yeah.
0: But then there's some that is just like their whole face is like this.
2: There's
0: usually golden retrievers and labs are just like smushed.
2: As a puppy, it tries to bite the wall. They thought that was very funny.
0: Yeah,
2: John goes, show me a better TikTok video than this.
0: Right? So he said that?
2: Yes.
0: That is so funny. What else did you do last night? Anything?
2: Yeah, yesterday afternoon I went and met up with one of my gal pals, Ellen. She was my boss at Safe Families.
0: So now she's Ryan's boss?
2: Now she's Ryan's boss, and now we're back to just being friends and not her being my boss. But she's a PC gal, and she just got a MacBook, and she has no idea how to use it.
3: Well, so how would she do such a thing?
2: I think because she uses all other Apple stuff, and so she wanted more like
3: Apple in her life.
2: Yeah, syncing between like her phone stuff and her laptop and all that. And so, she asked if I would meet her at Starbucks and go through the world of MacBooks with her, and I'm like, of course. Of course I'll do that. So I got to meet up with her and do some of that, but then also catch up, which was nice.
0: Did you have a lunch? Did you dine?
2: No, we just had coffee.
0: Oh.
3: Just sat around with the other people with their MacBooks open pretending to work.
2: We were working. I was showing her how to use
0: MacBook. Many people in Starbucks doing the work?
2: There actually were a lot of people in there.
0: Mm-hmm. And don't they have new rules where they're like...
3: Yeah, I think they boot you after a certain period of time.
2: If you're not buying stuff.
0: But so, you bought a beverage.
2: I did.
0: Apparently those hot ham and cheese croissants are something special.
2: I've had one. They are quite good.
0: Mm-hmm. They're little.
2: Mm-hmm.
0: Don't expect it for your full meal.
2: No, it's a little snack.
3: You mentioned gal pals. Your gal pals have now become the Courtney's cats list in my head. I don't know how many cats there are, but I try to like keep some sort of running list of names. And it's just, I don't think I can ever get a grasp of it. And I feel the same way with gal pals. Like, there might be 30 of them.
0: There may be just two.
3: Or two.
2: I was about to tell Ryan last night, I have a lot of friends now. And I got some stuff coming up on the calendar. So he better just buckle up, because I got a gal pal night tonight.
3: Man.
2: And I'm making plans for me and my bestie Sarah to go hang out. And then Ellen and I and one of our other friends, we booked a Mexican night. We're going to get Mexican food. So
0: you're booking up. Happening. Well, I mean, he's got his gigs. You got your gal pal nights.
3: Yeah.
2: I mean, what are you going to do?
0: You need that time.
3: He goes out and gets more money, and then you go out and spend the money.
2: Correct.
0: Yeah, right. His is all earning money.
2: It's called give and take. Yeah. It's the key to a successful marriage.
0: Oh, my gosh. Well, we're really dependent on you today to be a part of the show, because I don't think a lot of shows are showing today.
3: Oh, really? We're a solo entity.
0: I don't know.
3: Entity.
0: I'm just telling you.
2: Tell your friends.
0: Let them, you know.
3: It happens, the day before a three-day holiday is always kind of a weird radio.
0: Well, a lot of people also are trying to bookend so they can get extra days. I understand it.
3: Mm-hmm.
0: If I would have thought ahead, I would have done the same.
3: Yeah, I'm surprised you're here.
0: I know. I don't know what I was thinking. I've got gout at home, sty in my eye.
3: You got a sty in your eye. Yeah.
0: I mean, I didn't have time
3: to think. You have all the reasons to not be here.
0: Plus, it's hot. What am I doing?
3: Yeah.
0: I'm not going to play golf. Later. It's too darn hot. So we are with you and we expect your support. I know you'll be here because we have tickets and some of the biggest shows that are coming to St. Louis today. Every hour from 7 to 10, you'll have a chance to win those tickets. Yacht Rock Review. I wrote down Yacht Rock Radio. Yacht Rock Review is coming to the Chesterfield Amphitheater, and we'll have those tickets at 7:30. Billy Idol, 8:30, a little after. And then AC/DC and Foo Fighters next Tuesday at the Dome at America Center. That is 9:30 with First Five Notes. Besides that, Brando is going to sing. We've got Food Court, Hollywood Outsider, lots of other things to put into the show today, sprinkle in. 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
1: 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The reason Wheel of Fortune announcer Jim Thornton was suspended from the show is because someone on a flight saw him in a chat room for people with pedophilic thoughts. So this happened back in May. He had his laptop open on a flight. He was chatting on a support site for the people that have pedophilic thoughts. This is not. There's nothing going on this page, by the way. There's not like pictures or anything. It's just discussions. Thornton's lawyer says he's been active in suicide prevention advocacy ever since he lost a close relative to suicide 2 years ago. He apparently meant to visit a suicide prevention chat room, but was mistakenly taken to this other site because it had a very similar URL. The attorney said he immediately left the page once he realized what it was about, and she added that there's no, as I mentioned, no child pornography or any unlawful content on the site. And Thornton has never viewed, downloaded, or consumed any child porn, according to
2: his attorney.
1: But while he was on the page, a fellow passenger saw what he was looking at, took pictures, and then showed them to the crew. So that's why police were waiting for him at the gate. So it wasn't like he was drunk or he was fighting with somebody. It was what he was looking at on his laptop. Now, according to him, he told the story on the wrong page, didn't realize it, and then got off of the page immediately. There doesn't seem to be anything incriminating in the conversation, but TMZ did note that he was in the chat room for at least 57 minutes.
2: I mean, I know what his attorney is saying, but...
1: Right.
2: Bottom line is, how are you going to prove any of this?
1: Right.
2: The police aren't involved. Who could get access to see if...
1: Is this probable cause?
2: I don't know.
1: To yank his computer and see what's on there? I don't know.
2: I feel like it is. But I mean, I don't know what the law is.
3: This was also... have they already? Because it said...

0: that they...
1: I know this was in May, so...
0: Well, because it says he hasn't...
2: May?
1: I don't know. It's whenever they record, yeah. You know. Uh-huh. So he may have been on all these episodes, but that's because they're in the can already.
0: They said he hadn't downloaded or viewed anything, so that makes it sound like they have looked at his computer.
1: The attorney said that. That's what the attorney says.
0: I don't know. I don't like this story. I do think it's probable cause to check.
1: That child pornography seems to, any whiff of that seems to give law enforcement broad.
2: That's what I was wondering. Mm-hmm. Are they going to get involved now?
1: Yes. Well, they were, and they didn't arrest him. But that was at the gate.
0: Right.
1: So that's what they were saying immediately. It's like, hey, he didn't do anything wrong. He didn't get arrested. It was a 5-minute discussion, and that was it. They let him go.
2: How many of these people are out there? It is so disturbing to me.
1: Yeah.
2: And after watching that show Furious, it's like it's all around us, and they are all talking to each other.
1: But
2: and they're all making each other feel like it's okay.
1: But what if he's telling the truth and he literally was on there, you know, doing research for his projects on suicide prevention and is like, why is everybody
0: talking
1: about kids?
0: I'd like to know
1: what
0: the URLs are.
1: Yeah.
2: Me too. But I...
1: You don't want to look it up.
2: No, totally.
0: Well, absolutely
2: there's stuff I look up in here where I'm like, I can't look that up.
0: Right.
1: Yeah, that's going to get... I'm going to get flagged. I mean,
2: it's all show stuff, but it's, you know...
1: Right. Mm-hmm. We got to have the knowledge.
2: There's some racy stories.
1: We're seeking them out intentionally. Sandra Bullock feels vindicated because the United States government has finally confirmed her beliefs in aliens. So she was on that Kylie Kelsey's podcast, and she said, quote, there are alien ships flying around the sky. I have seen them, and I am so happy that the government has finally corroborated my story, so I no longer feel like an insane person.
2: How does she know what alien ships are flying around?
1: Well, she was filming in St. Martin in the Caribbean years ago, and that's when she saw lights flying in a very specific formation. Then when the government released its UFO files, she found that legitimate pilots had seen lights moving in that exact same formation. And so she's like, there we go. These are pilots who've seen the same thing that I saw. And now I can tell my tale of aliens in the sky.
2: Well, I mean, you know, I watch a lot of sci-fi.
1: I do, too.
2: I don't feel like it's crazy.
1: As much sci-fi as I watch and enjoy... I don't believe that aliens.
2: You
1: are,
2: don't.
1: No,
2: you're.
1: Sorry.
2: I have an open mind to it.
1: Just as traveling in the ways that they do in the movies, just is very, very impractical for us. Unfortunately, it's a bummer because I love Star Trek. I love that idea. They're just like bouncing around and doesn't really work that way. Jason Isbell and a few other musicians filed a lawsuit against an AI music company called Suno. They're accusing Suno of misappropriating and commercially exploiting their identity. So I guess this Suno, you just go there and you just type in a specific artist's name and it'll create a song based on that artist.
0: That is terrible.
1: I always thought the trick was like, if you wanted a Dave Matthews song, you can't say Dave Matthews, but you have to say like, you know... jammy 90s style with violins or something. Like you had to give it enough words so it would go
2: this
1: like,
2: seems, this
1: I know
2: seems,
1: what you're talking about.
2: This seems illegal.
1: Yeah, well, he would agree. And so
2: terrible.
1: They're suing him. But we'll see. That'll be very interesting to see what comes out of that specific
0: Good.
1: Case.
0: Stop the slop.
1: Yeah.
2: Stop the slop.
1: Diddy's prison release date has been moved up yet again. His release date was moved up to February 5th of 2028. That's according to the Bureau of Prisons record. So he was originally supposed to be released in June of 2028. So he keeps kind of nibbling away at that release date because I guess he's such a good boy. Bella Ramsey isn't really vegan anymore, and some people are mad about it. So I guess I didn't know the vegan thing, but they admitted that they're
2: I don't even know who Bella Ramsey is.
1: Yeah, you do.
2: Oh, from The Last of Us.
1: Yes.
2: This is the end.
1: This
2: of
1: is
2: us.
1: The Last of Us. It's the last. The end of us.
2: Last of Us.
1: The Last of Us. Yeah. I think you had it right, but okay. Then now I'm questioning it because I get it wrong all the time. They admitted that they're not really vegan during a recent appearance on the Off Menu podcast. A bunch of people have been on that podcast too. Like, I can't think of off the top of my head. They have a pea allergy, and peas are a major staple for vegans because it's a big source of protein.
2: Okay.
1: And so, they've started eating eggs.
2: Oh, so what?
1: But I mean, if you're 100% into that world and then you back off on it, people are going to get frustrated with you. How could you?
2: Live and let live.
1: Mm-hmm. Jennifer Lawrence opened up about the cosmetic procedures she gets, the ones that she wants, and the ones that she's afraid of or doesn't like. She said she does get some Botox. She said, I need to have movement in my face. I get baby Botox, but I can't do a lot, which makes sense. She also said that she wants to get the buccal fat removal procedure. She said, I'm really nervous about these fat transfers. I support other people doing them because I want to continue to watch and see what happens, but I don't know about that.
2: Why does she want to do that one?
1: I don't know.
0: Is that your face?
2: Yes, that's what I think Ryan Seacrest had. And
1: but you've said, like, for the ladies, it tends to work out.
2: Well, I don't know that. We're talking about the bluff.
1: But didn't... what did Rosie O'Donnell have done?
2: She had a facelift.
1: Just a lift. Okay.
2: Like the upper part, which I would, you know, because she noticed that she always looked...
1: She's like, I always look mad or
2: like
1: sad.
2: Like it was just all drooped.
1: Yeah. But she famously did not have anything done for a long time.
2: She looks incredible.
1: Mm-hmm. But anyway,
2: and it made
1: like,
2: her happy.
1: I like that she's like, I'm afraid to get it, but I support people that are because I want to see what happens.
2: Yes. It just worries me.
1: Yeah. And then she also said she does not like getting her nails done. She said, I hate going to the nail salon. I saw a tweet that was like, it's like going to the hand dentist.
2: I hate it, too.
1: It's not relaxing. It's not fun.
0: It's really not.
2: You go every 2 weeks,
0: though. I know,
2: because
0: I like to have my nails done, and I always go with my friend Sarah.
2: Yeah.
0: So it's like our chit-chat time. But it is not enjoyable.
2: Oh,
0: and going by
2: like
0: myself,
2: it.
0: I'm like, this is the worst. You can't do anything.
2: It's like going and get your hair done.
1: I like Nikki's got a whole take on it in her new special about going to the nail salon. And even if you go with a friend, you're like, one's over here,
2: yeah,
1: one's
2: you're
1: over there.
2: You're totally separate.
1: You can't talk to each other. You can't move your hands.
0: We got to sit together.
2: Yeah, but if I go with my nieces, and the first time I took them, they were getting nails, and I was getting feet. And so I was just texting them.
0: Yeah.
1: You have to be separated.
2: No, they can't.
0: Their hands are in the thing.
2: They're soaking in it.
1: Mm-hmm. Yeah, you get in trouble. Fox News has parted ways with Maria Bartiromo. No explanation why. She did a couple different shows
2: on
1: their network.
2: Something about she sent a Fox memo.
1: I read a story and it just said nothing.
2: Oh, I saw a whole thing about it yesterday. Some memo that was an in-house Fox thing to people at the White House.
1: Oh.
0: Whoopsie.
1: I mean, her name was on shows, so that's a big deal. They're basically just using randos until they figure out what they want to do. Advocates for the disabled are upset that Ellen Pompeo is playing a hearing impaired nurse in her new Hulu series. It's called Not a Sound. So it's based on a book. The book follows an ER nurse named Amelia Wynn, who, after losing her hearing in a hit and run accident, has to, you know, adjust to life after that. But a lot of people say that hearing impaired parts should always be played by hearing impaired people. I would argue that this character starts out as a non-hearing impaired person and becomes a hearing impaired person. So I think you could use either one, right?
2: I would think so.
1: I mean, that feels like it's fair game.
2: I agree. It's called acting.
1: Yeah.
0: Acting.
1: Got new music out this weekend from Rebecca Black. She has a new album. Yeah, I know. You've been dying for that. Ellie Goulding has a new album. Natalie Imbruglia has a new album.
2: Hey.
1: And Dexy's Midnight Runners. They've got a new album out called Love.
2: Well, I'm curious about hearing what they're saying. Their sound is still the same.
1: If you're interested. I'm Brando, your Hollywood outsider.
2: Sound is still the same, and you don't know what they're singing.
0: Right.
2: I made up my own words for years, and when I finally... Because we didn't know what the lyrics were. We didn't have them anywhere.
0: No.
2: And there's no getting those out when you do discover what the real words are.
1: Mm-hmm.
2: And they really tried to bring overalls back with no shirts underneath, and I don't think it really worked. If you are going to enjoy Labor Day on a body of water in Missouri, I'm going to give you some news here. Fecal bacteria has hit unsafe levels at over 170 sites in just one U.S. state. and that is Missouri.
1: Oh, it's probably the heat.
2: 85% of rivers and lakes in Missouri are now contaminated with unsafe levels of this. They just analyzed water quality data that they collected in 2024, 2025 across 202 monitoring locations in Missouri, and there are alarming levels of this.
1: I would say pretty much every lake is going to be a problem at this point of the year, don't you think? The water's got to be super
2: warm. Oh my gosh. Just be careful.
1: And all the animals are just like...
2: Yeah, and it doesn't... It's not much better if you go to those bars that have pools. What is in there?
0: Bars you know, that have pools?
2: You know, the pool bars?
1: Mm-hmm.
2: Where it's just you're sitting and...
1: Like Lake of the Ozarks.
2: Urine.
0: Oh, yeah, gross.
2: You know what I'm talking about. Are they cleaning those all the time? I don't know. Maybe some do. Furthermore, 70% of the spots that they monitored have elevated and potentially hazardous bacteria levels that occurred during at least a quarter of the days they were tested. The contamination was particularly pronounced at, let's see, you guys want to know this?
1: I think people want to know.
2: Mm-hmm. Truman Lake, Sycamore Lake, Grand Glaze Creek, raising public health concern. So swallowing or swimming in such water can lead to, you know,
1: any mention of the flesh-eating amoeba thing?
2: I don't see that anywhere. Steer clear of discolored or foul-smelling water. Avoid swimming after heavy rains. Well, we don't have that coming up. And check the local water quality advisories.
0: It would seem like the rain would help.
1: No, it washes all the poo out of the hills into the water. It's not necessarily people that
2: are to blame.
1: Yes,
2: I know.
1: It's animals.
2: Yes. So there you go. Happy Labor Day.
1: Go get you some leptospirosis.
2: Let's get a look at your traffic this morning.
1: Traffic, nothing.
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6: 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Westport's got John Heffron next weekend. 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
0: An extreme heat warning is in effect until Saturday night. Today will be sunny with a high of 99. Sunshine this weekend with a high of 99 on Saturday and 91 on Sunday. 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

0: I saw a few things I enjoyed yesterday. Oh, I'll put that dog video up. Remind me to do that, Afton. Afton's my reminder. Mm-hmm. But I did see two other things that I liked. Brown Lovely said, "No, your sister didn't once have a girl in her class named LaDasha." "And no, you didn't once know twins named Arangelo and Lamangelo." ST bleep you. But somebody, and then people started texting or started commenting on this. And it was very funny. They were trying to argue with her. It's been going around.
1: They're saying like, "Oh, I knew a guy who did."
0: Yeah.
2: Always.
0: And then I liked this. It's a picture of the SS Minnow. And it says, "Happy Thursday, kids. On Gilligan's Island, the boat used as the SS Minnow was a 1964 Wheeler with a cruising speed of 12 knots, which means they couldn't have traveled more than 1.5 miles. Now I'm starting to doubt if the show was even real." And then one more I have. "I really wish we could invoice people for adding stress to our lives. Like, you cost me 3 days of nervous system regulation. That'll be $3,000.
1: Make it worth it.
2: I know. Agree with that.
1: I've got one from Renee Warner. She said, "I work at a tattoo shop, and someone came in once and said they wanted a tattoo of a sand clock, and it took me a solid minute to figure out what they meant."
0: Oh, they wanted the
1: hourglass.
0: Yeah, hourglass.
2: Why could I not think of hourglass?
0: I couldn't think of hourglass either. I did the hand movement.
1: Yeah, it's like, "I want a sand clock." Like, what?
2: Sand clock.
1: I know what you mean.
0: Maybe they were also having a menopausal brain where you just lose words.
1: Yeah. And this one is from OMG Sidewalks. He said, "Parenting teenagers is mostly just saying, 'Hey, don't forget you need to,' and getting 'I know' from a person who historically speaking, did not know."
0: Yes, right.
2: 100%. This one, I thought Brando would like. This is from Mary. It says, "Sir, it's the Muppets. They've taken Manhattan." I loved that movie as a kid.
1: That was one of my favorites.
2: Oh, it was so good.
1: And it's not as popular as like the Muppet movie.
2: I know. I really like that one though. And then this one is from Nat Purser. It says, "I believe people who sneeze loudly, A, can help it and are choosing not to exercise restraint, and B, delight in the attention that they receive for their sneezes."
0: Yeah.
1: I am a loud sneezer, and I have two sneezes. I have a, you know, under control, not quiet sneeze, but then I have a let's just let it go loud sneeze.
2: Fire it off.
0: Sometimes the release of it.
1: Yeah.
0: In private, you know you're really giving it the whole whatnot.
1: The problem with the holding the, you know, tampering that sneeze down is it always leads to another sneeze. But if you let it go, you're done. Needed that one.
2: I would disagree living with Ryan.
0: I read something about men don't stifle sneezes because they feel like they have the right. Like, it's just so a thing typical. About men, and it was women don't want to disturb people.
2: Right.
0: And they say, you know, not every man, but...
2: Yeah, I always apologize after the
1: real
2: sneeze.
1: The real truth about sneezing... No, I'm just a joke.
0: Oh.
1: Just mansplaining, man-sneezing.
0: Also, men trying to stifle one would be looked at as not masculine.
2: Oh,
1: of course. There are guys that have weird, like...
0: I think it's adorable.
1: Quiet sneezes.
0: I would find it adorable if Nick all of a sudden was like, "Get out, you and your gout, get out." Those are the best things that we saw. They'll be at the Courtney Show STL on Facebook, Instagram, on the story for 24 hours. Go take a look. We've got Food Court, a lot to dive into coming up next on The Arch.
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2: 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Yesterday, we were treated by Lion's Choice to some delicious sandwiches. They just introduced a brand new sandwich at Lion's Choice called The Phil. 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It is slow roasted roast beef, melted white cheddar, roasted peppers and onions, secret seasoning on a toasted French bun. 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What'd you guys think?
3: I liked it.
4: I thought the sandwich was good. That cheese is
2: It's a white cheddar.
4: Where did that come from? Have they always had that? Or is that new?
2: Well, I don't know.
4: They
2: also sent along a bunch of white cheddar for our fries to dip them in.
4: Yeah.
3: It was good.
2: Is that brand new? I do not believe Lion's Choice, which is Nick's one of his favorites for years. He still calls it the Red Lion. I don't think they get enough credit for how good their French fries are.
4: They're excellent.
3: You're right. They're so good.
2: They are so, so good. They weren't hot when we got them. So they were, you know, not cold,
3: warm.
2: They were warmish.
4: We were busy. We didn't have time to crack into it
2: right
4: away.
2: They were still delicious.
3: They really were.
2: And apparently you can get that white cheddar to dip your fries in, too.
4: Man, it is incredible. It was nice to dip the old sandwich in there, too.
2: Oh, yes, because you get even more.
4: Get a little extra cheese.
2: Anyway, the Phil is now available at all the Lion's Choice locations, and we want to thank them for dropping that off. If you're looking for somewhere to eat this weekend, stop by Lion's Choice, get that new sandwich. There's another new item in our area. You know, it's been a bummer lately. There have been a lot of places that have been closing, and it's sad. And because costs are higher for these restaurants, they can't find people to work. It's just too much. So it seems like every week I'm mentioning another place that's shutting down. Well, there's a brand new place that just opened. I think last week was their official opening date. My sister went for the soft opening. It was supposed to be the prior week. But if you have to be at those soccer games and baseball games at the O'Fallon Sportsplex, the Old Base Factory is now open.
3: Oh, yeah. I've seen that all over my Facebook.
5: What's that?
2: It is a food hall. And Libations, just steps, they say, from all the sports.
3: Yeah, so when you get lost trying to find the field that you're playing at, you can just wander over there.
2: All right, well, maybe you know where it is. I don't know where it is. I don't venture that way that much because I'm not going to a game or anything. But it says steps from O'Fallon Sports Park. It used to house Rawlings, where they manufactured... What did they manufacture? Mm-mm-mm. It says for decades... they would, it doesn't really say. They used to do, it was a Rawlings thing where they manufactured something. I don't know. It doesn't matter because it's not that anymore. Mm-hmm. Everything for Rawlings moved to Westport, I would imagine. I'm not exactly sure, but it's got indoor, outdoor seating, huge bar, tons of seating throughout, groups of all sizes, arcade, yard games, multiple TVs, and it's got a bunch of different food places inside for everyone. It's got a Mexican place, it's got a Smashburger place, Smash Jack's, Stiletto Brothers. I feel like I should mention the Mexican place. Tecas? I don't know.
3: Oh, is it tacos?
2: Oh,
3: I know. I always look at that and go, what is that?
2: Takozz. We're not smart enough for you, tacos.
3: I can't tell where it is either.
4: Wow, it is right next to the fields.
2: Heaters Hot Chicken, City Scoops Creamery, or Screamery.
3: is it Filipino Walk?
2: Yep, O'Fallon Grind. It is now open.
4: What happens when you eat too much Filipino food. Filipino walk.
2: And there's a pizza place too, but I don't know which pizza. Oh, Stiletto Brothers Pizza.
4: Yeah, man, it is right there.
3: Is it across the street?
4: Yeah, it just looks like a warehouse.
2: Yeah, it does.
4: That's now, doesn't look like that anymore.
2: No. Anyway, I wanted to let you know it is now open.
3: Oh, yeah, right there. Duh. I see it there.
2: Duh.
3: You right can by even, the sign.
2: You can even book events. Anyway, it's pretty cool. First food hall in our area. And,
3: very cool.
2: Man, with all of the Outer Towners that come over there.
4: Hundreds and sometimes thousands
2: of
4: people.
2: Yes, it is so smart.
4: It's a good spot to be. It's specifically close to the baseball fields. And if you're at the soccer fields, you're going to be walking.
2: And everyone that listens has been to that park, that O'Fallon Sportsplex, and knows that it is a cluster, but at least you now have somewhere to get cool in between games. You have a place to go hang out instead of wandering around trying to find something.
4: Yeah, and you need something there because the concession game...
2: Weak sauce. Not good. Yeah, no, you can say it.
4: Freeburg? Awesome. Well,
2: tacos. I don't know why it looks like tacos. Tacos.
3: I know.
2: To me. Anyway, that's open. You guys want to hear about what fast food places get it right are the best and what are the worst?
3: Mm-hmm. Yep.
2: And what the worst thing you can do, what the worst thing you can order and the mistakes that are being made.
3: Okay.
2: So they crunched the numbers at 1,600 drive-through visits, 10 major fast food chains, and we have the best and worst at the odds of getting it right. Overall, 11% of drive-through orders come back wrong. All right. Who's the worst? T-Bell.
4: Mm. I was going to say, it's going to be somebody that's got a lot of, like a big menu.
2: Taco Bell's the worst. And there's no looking and, I mean, there's no making sure that you got your bean burrito.
4: You got to open all the little
2: packages. Oh, you got to take a bite of it.
4: Mm-hmm. Yeah.
2: I mean, if it's a burrito.
4: You can't even tell what's going on in there.
2: So 15%, they got it wrong. Then the runners up for worst, Wendy's and Dunkin'.
3: Really?
2: They both messed up 13% of the time. And then Burger King and a place that has three items.
4: Raising Cane's.
3: They don't mess up.
2: 12%. They're right below the rest.
3: There's nothing to mess up.
4: I was predicting they would be number one.
2: Well, they should be.
4: It's like, well, they got nothing.
3: You're just counting tendies.
2: Four things. But they have chicken tenders, French fries.
4: Bread, slaw, fries. And sauce.
2: I'm just giving you the numbers here. You're the numbers girl.
3: I would like to see the data.
2: You do a double check, Miss Raising Cane's. The best are McDonald's and Chick-fil-A. They only mess up 7% of the orders. Then Carl's Jr., Hardee's is next best, followed by KFC and Arby's, which are the next.
3: Hmm.
2: The riskiest bet in fast food, you'll never guess it, but it seems like you would know right away and they'd have to remake it so you're not leaving.
3: Like a specific item?
2: It's a specific thing that people request when getting a
3: sour cream.
2: No ice.
3: No ice.
2: But you're seeing it right there, so all you got to do is say, hey, I asked for no ice.
4: Take the ice out of here.
2: Asking for no ice, it was the single most cited failure in the entire study. 28% of the time, it is messed up. People think they're gaming the system with that no ice thing.
3: Yeah, they do.
4: Getting all that extra
2: soda. And it's funny because I asked for extra ice.
4: What?
2: I want a heavy filled ice.
3: I want ice, man.
2: I don't need that much soda. If I'm asking for a soda, I want that crisp, just taste.
3: I'm fine with iced up.
4: Whatever the amount that they give is fine.
2: I don't like it when it's just barely melty on the top. I want it.
3: It needs to be cold. It is shakeable.
4: It's never like that. They're always going hard on ice.
2: No. I don't get that many sodas, but when I do and I know that soda's been sitting there a while, because the ice is all melted. Anyway, those are your food court stories for a Friday. And it's The Courtney Show. Let's get a look at your traffic. We had nothing earlier.
4: Yeah, and nothing now.
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1: We're just a few weeks away from the very first ever Thursday Night Delight featuring Yacht Rock Review, hosted by The Courtney Show, September 24th at Chesterfield Amphitheater. 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So call now. 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
4: 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Judy. I'll be playing for Judy from Oakville. Afton has Sherry from Farmington. Brando, you're playing for Jody from Wildwood. And up for grabs, we've got a pair of tickets. Thursday Night Delight, Yacht Rock Review, incredible band. 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
8: It's Friday. Backwards songs on Friday.
4: Sometimes we do backwards songs on Thursday.
6: Sometimes. Mix it up.
7: I'm acutely aware now that the way these things get posted, we're all on camera all the time.
5: Yes.
6: Yeah.
5: You didn't know that?
7: To jump back. No, I mean, I did. But now I'm like, oh, I can't. Because Timothy was in here one time when we were shooting. And so you see me the whole time when you guys are talking. I'm going up. Pantomiming.
6: I really had to reduce my nose picking game.
7: Yeah, I get that.
6: Thought I was safe when I wasn't talking.
9: I didn't know that I lick my lips a lot.
4: Do you?
9: Mm-hmm.
7: Really?
9: But I now know because I watch those videos.
5: I've never noticed that.
4: I haven't either.
7: Mm-hmm. I haven't either.
4: And I notice lip lickers.
9: I'm a lip licker.
4: Patrick Cantlay. Big ol' lip
9: really?
4: Licker.
7: Mm. Yeah. I have noticed.
9: Trying to cut down.
7: Wet lips. Which is a...
4: Yes.
5: Side effect.
7: Throwback Live is the game. Today is Friday. So Marty is going to play backward songs. You're going to try to identify these songs. I will take the title of the song or the song's artist. And if you guys get these answers right, prizes for your listeners. Pretty cool. If you know an answer, I'd encourage you to make these sounds. Afton, Courtney, and Brando. Clip one, name this backward song, title or artist. Brando?
6: Aerosmith?
7: You got it.
6: I think that song is about 37 minutes long.
7: Yeah.
9: It does go on and on and on.
4: A lot of their songs go on and
9: yeah,
4: on
9: they
4: and
9: do.
4: On.
7: That album.
6: That one especially.
7: They weren't messing around. Brando's got one. Nobody else on the board. Clip two. Name this backwards song, title or artist.
9: It was a tie.
7: Between these two?
9: Yeah.
7: Three, two, one.
4: Information Society.
7: Yeah.
4: Pure energy.
7: Brando has a point and a half, and Courtney has a half a point. Clip three, name this backwards song, title or artist. Afton.
5: Is it I Hate Myself for Loving You?
7: Yeah.
4: Wow. Would not have pegged you to get that one.
5: Oh, mm-hmm. Sunday Night Football.
9: Yeah.
4: Oh,
9: yeah.
7: Hack. Afton has one, Brando has a point and a half, and Courtney has half a point. Clip four, name this backwards song, title or artist.
4: I don't know.
7: Okay. Brando.
6: John Mellencamp?
7: Yeah. That's a Brando win.
9: How about that?
5: Yay!
7: Way to go, Brando. Happy Friday, everybody.
4: It's also a win for you, Jody, from Wildwood. Congratulations.
10: Yay!
4: Hey, Jody, you're going to be joining us on September 24th at Chesterfield Amphitheater. 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And we're going to be excited to see you at Chesterfield Amphitheater. Congratulations to you, Jody. We'll get you those tickets. And tickets are available. We would love it if you joined us for Yacht Rock Review. It's going to be a great night. End of September. 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
1: People is dumb, doody doody. People is dumb, and I say it ain't right.
2: Before I give you all the dumbs that are in the news today, or that I've picked for People is Dumb, I want to say that people really liked hearing that Jacob's Ladder, Huey Lewis and the News song.
3: Oh, yeah.
2: Real throwback.
3: I like that song.
2: That is number one. And number two, we want to thank First Community Credit Union for being the sponsor for Yacht Rock Review.

0: Nick will leave the premises. You heard how you weren't here for the game. How well do Nick and I know each other? I bought dry erase boards and have to ask questions.
1: Oh, yeah, I missed that.
0: She asked us both to rate my singing from 1 to 5. And he said, is there a 0? So rude. All right, let's get into it, shall we? A variety of stories here. This one is not a normal people is dumb story. It's not about a criminal or a company. It's about America. Okay. And how we as a people are really pretty dumb.
1: Oh, man, I knew it.
0: So there was a new survey that was conducted just 2 weeks ago. I'm going to have some numbers here. Sorry, Afton.
2: Whatever.
0: 66% of Americans knew when Labor Day would be celebrated, but because it's always the first Monday in September, it's been that way for 132 years.
2: Is that all?
0: That's it. That's it. Americans also aren't sure what Labor Day means.
1: I would not know when Labor Day is.
0: Yeah, I wouldn't know that either. Really? I just look at, I don't know it's the first Monday. It seems very late today or this year, but I don't know. I don't really know. I just know it's always at the beginning of September.
1: I'll take a stab at what I think Labor Day is. Should we just do that?
2: Yeah.
1: See if we're right. Do you have the answer?
0: Most Americans got it right, 61%, but there's a big chunk of people that think it's something completely different. That's where the dumb comes in.
1: Okay, we'll see if I'm dumb. I think it's like to honor the workers of America with a day off.
0: That's exactly right.
1: Oh, okay.
2: I thought it was for moms.
0: Yeah, right. That was not, luckily, that was not given. But
2: all the labor we had to go through.
0: 18% wrongly believe it's meant to commemorate the founding of labor unions. 9% thought it was the official start of autumn.
2: And why would it be called Labor Day?
0: And 6% think it's meant to celebrate the signing of the U.S. Constitution. And 4% think it honors the end of World War II.
2: Oh my God.
1: I mean, at least the union thing kind of makes sense. Like,
2: that's
1: I don't know. That
2: I
1: could be.
0: You did think it was?
2: The union thing, yeah.
0: You did? Yeah. This is our holiday.
2: All laborers?
1: For all of us.
0: The workers.
1: Yeah. It's like a worker
2: Labor
1: holiday.
2: Day parades always have all the unions in them.
1: Well, it's just.
0: Yeah, because it's good.
1: An opportunity to get out there like, in front of the people.
2: It's better than thinking that's when we signed the Declaration of Independence.
0: I know. I just think that...
2: At least I was on the right track.
0: Yeah, you were. You were. Oh, all right.
2: You just called me dumb.
0: I did this story because I thought it was crazy how many people don't know and just made up things.
1: Mm-hmm.
0: All right, next story.
2: I'm kind of right.
1: I'm going to pick Afton.
0: All right, next dummy to go along with Afton. There's a guy in... from Southern California, and he parked in front of the Capitol the other day in D.C. with a gigantic guillotine in the bed of his pickup. So he had a concealed carry permit.
1: For a guillotine?
0: No.
2: This
0: wasn't concealed. This was unconcealed.
2: Yeah.
0: It's a wooden guillotine, 10 feet tall, sharpened on an angle, metal blade with it.
2: Oh my gosh.
0: It's unclear if it was a working guillotine, it was a prop, or what the point is, but the authorities took it seriously. They seized it, charged the man with carrying a dangerous weapon, and he drove 3,000 miles without being stopped with the guillotine. No idea, but parked right in front of the Capitol building. What are you doing?
2: Oh no.
1: Please he was planning on doing some guillotining.
0: That seems like a slow threat.
1: Yeah, you're not a mass guillotiner. It takes a lot of cooperation.
2: It's definitely not imminent.
0: Yeah, no. I mean, how's he getting it out? You got to set it up?
2: He's like, once I get this thing set up.
0: You wait here.
2: And I get a hold of you?
1: He like puts a blanket over it like, hey, you want to see something cool? Stick your head in over there.
2: Oh shoom.
1: Ah, worked again.
0: Okay, and then our final dummy of the day. This really made me laugh when I read it. There's a guy in Florida. He stole a car. And then there was a whole chase. Because that's what happens. And it ended

0: in a jail parking lot. He accidentally drove himself directly to jail.
1: Oh, my Lord.
2: Did he pass go? Did he collect $200?
0: That's in the story, too. They wrote that.
2: Oh, no. That's you.
1: You're
2: not
1: a prepper.
2: Those lines in there are bad.
0: I know.
2: I apologize.
0: No, it's okay. You're just doing what they do. Some radio person out there is like, oh, my God, she used the line they wrote.
1: Yeah.
0: Way to go.
2: I didn't even read it.
0: I know you didn't.
1: You could work for this company that does the story.
2: I'm going to go home.
0: The sheriff's office shared a video at the end of the chase showing the guy turning into the parking lot. He got out, jumped a fence, ran toward a pond on the property, and he was caught. The sheriff's office said it's not often that criminals take themselves to jail, but this one did. Thanks to coordinated efforts of our deputies in the aviation unit, he was quickly located and taken into custody.
2: That is funny.
0: I think it's great. So what are we picking? Oh, Afton's not picking the first one, for sure. The guillotine guy, I mean, I don't know, he made it 3,000 miles with that thing in his car.
1: Yeah, and it doesn't say whether it's like a real functioning, it might just be a piece of metal in there.
0: I'm definitely going with the chase that
1: I
0: ended
1: like the
0: at
1: guy
0: the,
1: that drove straight to
0: at
1: jail.
0: The parking
2: because
0: lot.
2: I think people who don't know what Labor Day is about, they're just misunderstood.
0: Yes, I agree. So we're picking that. That's your dummy of the day. We are the Courtney Show on the Arch.
1: Let's check traffic. 157 northbound. The on-ramp from 255 is closed due to an accident. You got an accident 270 southbound at Page. That's blocking the left lane. Some slow traffic 270 northbound between Doherty Ferry and Manchester. 6440 eastbound slow between Olive and Timberlake Manor. Highway 30 eastbound slow between Ronning Road and 270. And Highway 61 southbound slow between Route A and Interstate 70.
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0: Well, I'm excited to be a part of a really fun day later, early in October for a really great cause. We're doing this thing called Waves of Inspiration, and I'm inviting you to join me. It's October 11th from 11 to 1 in Augusta, Missouri. 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
12: An extreme heat warning is in effect until Saturday night. Today will be sunny with a high of 99. Sunshine this weekend with a high of 99 on Saturday and 91 on Sunday. 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
1: Now you guys know.
2: Time to teach you a little something today in a segment that we call Now You Guys Know. Now you guys know. That's it. There's a new recommendation based on a study of 19,000 adults. The experts are recommending that you give your body a movement snack. I just really thought you'd like that term.
3: You thought wrong.
2: I know. I knew you would hate it.
4: Whoa.
2: Give your body a little movement snack.
3: What does that mean?
2: Through the day.
4: What does that mean? Makes you poop?
3: Like just get up and move around?
2: Yes.
3: Yeah.
4: Oh, gotcha.
2: So,
3: duh.
2: The recommendation is to get up and move for about 5 minutes every hour. They're calling this the movement snack. So they did this study in real world work environments, so offices, and they tested 5 minute walking breaks every 30, 60, or 120 minutes. Participants averaged about 4 to 5 movement breaks per day. So people aren't really doing it every 30 minutes or 60 minutes, but even just getting in 4 to 5 of those movement snacks per day reported a 25% reduction in fatigue. So you feel less tired. It also helps your mood. So the participants said they had, you know, better positive moods and fewer negative ones. And then, you know, offices or, you know, the man, they would say, you're walking around all that time, you're less productive. You get back to work. They say, no, you're actually more productive.
4: Oh, yeah?
2: They reported that they were more engaged and more productive at work. So, why does that work? I'll tell you. Because they say that... I know that's what you were asking yourselves. Sitting for long periods of time, it reduces blood flow to your brain slightly. It helps you...
3: This goes back to her blood clot fear.
4: Yeah,
3: it's the only reason we're doing this.
4: Wait, what does this have to do with blood? I'm interested.
2: Because it reduces the blood flow to your brain, but also contracting your muscles for longer periods of time, like while you're sitting, contracting your muscles when you're walking gets your blood flowing. So mm-hmm. It gets the circulation moving. Doesn't say anything about blood clots, but you can read between the lines there.
4: That's what they're trying to say, right?
3: Was this put out by offices? It's like all this stuff is just to help, make offices work better.
4: Oh, yeah. They're always trying to figure out a way to get us to make more widgets.
3: Yeah, we don't know what the origin of this. It says science. But there's also that, remember a few months ago, we talked about the poop walks. That was about walking to...
2: Yeah.
3: To get it going.
2: But who do you think's putting that out?
4: Big Poop.
3: Science. That feels like science more than this does.
2: Well, but they're saying that the bosses are like, no, don't walk around, stay working. And they're like, no, bosses, this is good for everybody.
4: Well, it's a whole management style philosophy, you know.
2: Is it?
4: Yeah. You ever heard of it?
2: No.
4: Management by walking around.
2: Oh, yeah, that's right.
4: It's a real thing.
2: That's right.
3: Yeah, just...
4: I've had some managers that I think... I was like, I know what you're doing.
2: Uh-huh.
4: Here he comes.
3: Mm-hmm. Oh, yeah, it's... what's his face? From
4: it's Lumberg.
3: Office Space, yeah.
4: Real Lumberg thing to do.
2: Michael Scott says it, too.
3: Yeah.
2: Like, managing by walking around.
3: Yeah, just peeking over your cubicle.
4: Yeah, hey, what you doing in here? Well, I was getting something done, but now I guess I'm talking to you.
2: Mm-hmm.
3: And yeah.
2: And reinforcing the same memo that three other people already told
4: exactly.
2: you about.
3: This story that I just looked it up about poop walks, July 31st, 2026, we should all be taking poop walks, especially as we age.
2: I thought they were fart walks.
4: I don't remember this story.
3: Yeah.
4: Oh, yeah. There was maybe a fart walk.
3: I'm just telling you. I read it. Maybe I just didn't talk about it on the air.
2: So what we know is that it's good for pooping. It's good for tooting. And it's good for the blood flow so you don't get blood clots.
3: All right.
2: So
4: that's helpful.
2: You don't have to be perfect at
3: every
2: it.
3: Every hour, 5 minutes.
2: Even if you just do it 4 or 5 times a day. Just walk around for 5 minutes. And just standing doesn't...
3: Do the same thing.
2: No.
3: You gotta be moving.
2: Because you gotta be contracting those muscles.
4: So once an hour, I'm gonna go take a 5 minute walk and there's just gonna be dead air. For about 2 minutes.
3: We will just
4: as
3: walk
4: I
3: in
4: just
3: a circle.
4: Stroll back in. Do, hit the button.
2: All right, well at least now you know about that. I got another one for
3: you. All right.
4: Okay.
2: What do you think is better? Washing your hands or using hand sanitizer?
4: Well, washing your hands.
3: Didn't we talk about this during the COVID? I don't remember. I think
2: Well, that was 5 years ago, so we need to review.
4: Things have changed.
3: Well, I do remember there was a time for the hand washing.
4: Mm-hmm. Hand washing seems like it would be so much better than hand sanitizer. Feels like it just gets me to the hand wash.
3: You do both?
4: If I go, I still like after a grocery store or something, I'll put hand sanitizer.
2: Me too.
4: On.
3: Man.
4: I think that's leftover from COVID. I don't think I ever did that. No, I know I didn't because I didn't have hand sanitizer sitting in my car.
3: No, but
4: I still now, use it after
2: and
4: like
2: after
4: going
2: the
4: to a
2: gas
4: store.
2: Station.
4: Yep, gas station too.
3: Dude, let me tell you, casinos.
2: Oh, yeah, you need to be.
4: Yeah, that's a good
3: so
4: point.
3: Many poop buttons.
2: Yeah,
4: you think
3: and,
4: so?
3: Oh, yes.
4: Well, then they're hitting the that button over and over again.
3: For some reason, bathrooms at casinos are the most. It's almost like people have never been to a bathroom before. Women.
4: You
3: I'm
4: think
3: talking
4: they're
3: to
4: just
3: women.
4: In a rush to get back to their machine.
3: I don't
4: they
3: know
4: just fly
3: what
4: out of
3: it,
4: there.
3: It is. There are foul things happening in the ladies' restrooms of casinos.
4: What are you doing? They just misfire.
3: I mean, like horror scenes when you open a door.
4: And they've not given the old flush.
3: It's a lot. It's bad. It is so bad. They need a shower in there.
4: I wonder what's going on.
3: I don't know. Famously. See, that's a little tip for you. I don't know. I didn't help you with anything. I'm just telling you.
2: It's a warning, really. Now you know to be prepared
3: I mean,
2: that.
3: Just know when you're just pushing that door open, there could be something terrible that your eyes can't erase.
2: You can never unsee
3: no.
2: what has happened.
3: Oh, my gosh. I'm going to go hand sanitizer just to be a contrarian.
2: No, they say that still soap and water is overall better. It's more effective at preventing the spread of illness because all of that, like scrubbing and then rinsing, what?
4: I'm just laughing at the horror. Oh,
2: I'm like, what did I say?
3: Hey, casino people. Weigh in on this. I am not. And it's like they've never pooped before. And they're like, oh, I'm going to the casino. I'm going to poop.
4: I've been holding this in for
3: there
4: the last
3: so
4: 2 weeks.
3: There are so many poopers at casinos.
2: Now you know about that, too.
3: Okay, so soap and water. Soap and water is the answer?
2: Soap and water is how long? Because some germs resist hand sanitizer, especially it's all like alcohol based. So it doesn't work as well against certain germs, including norovirus, which is basically like, you know, throwing up and whatnot.
3: Mm-hmm. And whatnot. What else?
2: Well, sometimes it, as they say, comes out both ends. And hand sanitizer doesn't help the spread of common cold viruses. So we know this from COVID too.
3: Yes.
2: Wash for at least 20 seconds. Make 20. Sure you're scrubbing your palms, the back of your hands, your fingertips, in between your fingers and around your nails.
3: I am not that
4: thorough. Have you seen
3: thorough.
4: It like the way you're supposed to do it where they're going like.
3: Yes.
4: Like
3: putting their I am not that thorough.
2: Yeah, I'm not doing that. Here's something that I didn't realize, though. The water temperature doesn't really matter. I thought it needed to be, like, warmer to kill the germs. They're saying it doesn't
4: it's
2: matter.
4: It's got to be, like, really, really hot to actually kill germs, I think.
3: I hate hot water. Because it burned baby.
4: It burned baby.
3: No. I'm a cold water hand washer. You know the kinds you can't control and you put, and it's, like, scalding?
4: I like
3: I
4: hot
3: don't,
4: water.
3: I do I not too. Like those.
4: Even though it burns baby.
2: Hand sanitizer is still very useful, so it's not like you need to avoid it. It's very effective still. You need to pick one that has at least 60% alcohol when soap and water isn't available. And it's great for when you've just, what we talked about, when yeah. you've just touched like stuff at the store yes, or you're yes. at the
4: yeah,
2: airport.
4: I still, when I get home, I wash my hands. But yeah. like that hand sanitizer gets me to the next wash.
2: Yes. So make sure that you're washing your hands. That's all I got. Now you guys know on the Courtney Show.
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3: People think we might be on something today because of that last segment.
2: Yeah. It's not going to get much better here
4: all
2: either.
4: That razzle.
3: We're the only ones really in this building.
4: Yes.
2: It's weird.
3: Well, I mean, there are a couple people.
2: Very COVID-esque in the hallways.
3: Mm-hmm.
4: There are like no shows.
3: They're doing the whole big, long, long weekend. I don't blame them. I'm mad that I didn't think about it.
2: Yeah.
3: But
2: it would have been nice.
3: Whatever. Oh, we're here trying to make the best of it. And you guys are working too. So we appreciate all the texts. I'm curious because I told Brando, I almost texted him last night to let him know, hey, might just want to dust off Eye in the Sty or Sty in the Eye and play that because I've got one.
2: We could do that one today too. I'd already written a song.
3: We could do two.
2: We could. I don't have the lyrics in front of me for that one.
3: No, but we could play. Do we have it recorded somewhere?
2: Yes.
3: Maybe we'll do it as one of our two. We'll do two songs before Hollywood Outsider.
2: Okay. Let me see if I can find an isolated version of it. Usually I play the whole.
3: Oh, okay.
2: This part, yes. And then the song. I don't usually have it just the song.
3: Because I got a text from somebody that last time they were starting to get a sty in their eye. They had that song in their head the entire time.
2: Not a good feeling.
3: No, it's just
2: funny.
3: Terrible.
2: It's funny. It's a funny song until it happens to you, and you're like, the song's not very funny.
3: No, anymore. I don't like it. I'm in pain. All right, so what are we dealing with today?
2: I mean, it's always a song that hopefully it's a subject that something happened on the show during the week or you know, something going on in the world. Had I known about the sty, I maybe would have had a second sty song.
3: Oh, man. That part two.
2: Yeah, I could have gone back in for it, but it's not the case. But it's just something, the discussion that we had earlier in the week, it's something that's come up multiple times. And I just want to warn you ahead of time, not only is it a terrible song choice for me, because it's very
3: not
2: hard.
3: Your range.
2: It's just dumb. Well, I don't know what I was thinking. But there's a part of it that I have not, I always practice a bunch of times. I have not been able to get through it without laughing.
3: Oh, okay. So, if it makes you laugh as you're singing
2: I don't know
3: it,
2: if it'll make anybody else laugh.
3: I hope we can understand you through the laughter.
2: I know what's happening in that part of the song, and it makes me laugh every time I get to it. And that's embarrassing to admit that I'm laughing at my own joke. Not even a joke, really.
3: Oh, man, you're a little Dolores.
2: Yeah, I know. It was a really stupid idea, but I tried. So we'll see.
4: Great.

0: Did you hear the part that...
1: I got to hear it again. I got to hear it again.
0: I
1: was dying
0: I
1: at the background.
0: I thought I was
1: going to
0: make it
1: vocals.
0: Through. Yes. That's the problem.
1: So we found out this... Well, that we didn't find out. Afton, because she doesn't cuss or curse, you know.
2: In my car,
1: we're talking about somebody that she didn't like.
2: One of my enemies.
1: One of her enemies. You tell her... middle finger. Like, she didn't even give the middle finger when she just said
0: middle finger.
2: And to clarify, I did not actually say it to a person who was going to tell her. I just told Courtney that I was going to tell the
1: girl.
2: Can't
1: tell me anything.
2: To tell the other girl.
1: Tell her middle finger.
0: Middle finger.
1: All right, what line did we miss there?
0: You missed, well, let's see where it is. I'm sorry. I restarted it.
2: Oh my gosh.
0: Oh, here it is.

0: because I didn't even notice that in the song all the years I've heard it. But then when I break down the song and listen for all the vocals, I'm like, oh my God, there's like singing in the background. I'm like, well, I gotta do that.
1: I am dying right now.
0: And it really cracks me up every time I hear it.
1: All it's those tears really
0: so stupid.
1: Bothered the sky.
2: Thanks a lot, Brando.
0: Sorry, let's just do traffic instead.
1: Oh my gosh.
0: 157 northbound, the on-ramp from 255 and 50 is got that ramp closed due to an accident there. 55 northbound, there's an accident just past McNutt that's causing a major delay there. 255 northbound also backed up at Highway 157 due to that accident I mentioned. It's blocking the right lane. 170 southbound slow between Brentwood Boulevard and 6440, and 6440 eastbound slow between McKnight and Hanley.
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0: George Clooney can do everything, except, well, not everything. 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
1: 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Brad Pitt jokes that the one thing George Clooney can't do is dance. So Brad sent a message for Laura Dern to read when presenting George Clooney with his Lifetime Achievement Award at this Venice International Film Festival on Wednesday. And what he wrote was pretty funny. He said he can do, perform, accomplish, compete at most anything and does it better than any of us. But please keep him off the dance floor. He doesn't know.
2: I like it.
1: Jennifer Aniston, not to go from Brad Pitt to Jennifer Aniston, but we just did, has been dating that Jim Curtis for a while now, for about a year.
3: Nick told me this whole story yesterday. It sounds like a total gossip rag thing.
1: Oh, you think?
2: Is he like a magician or something?
3: No, he's a hypnotist. Motivational.
1: He's a life coach.
3: Speaker.
1: He's like other things too. But anyway, they've been dating for over a year. And according to Page6.com, some of her friends don't like him. They worry that he could be an opportunist. So they feel like he comes off a bit performative sometimes. But they also say some friends like him. So it's not 100% like everybody doesn't like this guy.
2: How do we know he doesn't have her hypnotized?
1: That's what people think. They're like, he's hypnotized her. It's like a long game hypnotized deal. But
3: it sounded, when I was hearing about this, I thought this sounds like just a story because nobody's going to come after them. And it's a sensational story that we're all going to talk about because he's a regular guy. He's not in the
1: But is he a regular guy?
3: No.
1: He's not a celebrity, but he's a hypnotist?
3: I don't know. Listen, we have a lot of hypnotists that advertise on this show. So
1: that's true. I don't want to offend.
3: We believe in
1: the power of hypnosis. Entertainment Weekly.
3: Have you ever been hypnotized?
1: No. I don't know. You know, I don't know if I'm susceptible or not. They always say that, like, some people are real easy to go under and others aren't.
3: We did a thing one time when I was back in the day with Steve in D.C. where they brought a hypnotist in and he hypnotized me, but he didn't.
2: Did you have to pretend?
3: I acted like I was hypnotized.
1: You did?
3: It's for the bit, man.
2: You got to do it for the bit.
3: Mm-hmm.
1: That surprises me that you would have gone along with that.
3: I don't know. I thought it was kind of funny.
1: You're like, buck, buck, buck, buck.
3: I don't even remember. It's like you're talking 34 years ago. I don't even remember. I just remember he was in the studio. I played along.
1: Man, that old show that I was on, the Goofy Show, I don't think we ever had a hypnotist on.
3: Yeah,
1: we did. I can't believe we didn't. Lots of strippers, though. Entertainment
3: Weekly.
1: Did you
3: ever have a ventriloquist?
1: No.
2: Great radio.
1: We had Mean Gene Okerlund on once.
3: That's a wrestler?
1: No, he was the announcer guy.
3: Yeah. I remember. Well, that's great. We had Judge Mills Lane in.
1: Oh,
3: I thumb wrestled him and I beat him. I took him down. I took him down and Butterbean.
1: God, Butterbean was everywhere for a minute.
3: Uh-huh.
2: Oh, my gosh.
1: Back to the news. Entertainment Weekly put together a list of killers who have appeared on game shows. You would think this list would be short.
2: No, I know there was one. I listened to a podcast, and I think they turned it into a movie.
1: Yeah.
2: About the guy who was on the Dating Game.
3: Dating Game had a...
1: Yes.
3: Didn't they have a few?
1: That guy is top of the list. Rodney Alcala was his name. He was a legit serial killer.
2: Yeah.
1: He was on the Dating Game in 1978. They say the exact number of victims is still unknown, but it's speculated to be around 130 people.
2: No way!
1: Yeah, this
2: from
1: guy
2: that
1: was,
2: one guy?
1: From that guy.
2: Jeez. Oh.
3: And did he get picked?
1: I don't know. It doesn't tell me.
3: I would like to know
1: deets of the story
3: because a lot of those people never went on those dates.
1: Oh, really?
3: No,
1: they just got paid. And left or
3: Guy
1: whatever.
3: Phillips was on it twice
1: and never had to go on a date.
3: No, and he was picked. Well, he said he was. We have no footage of this.
1: That sounds like
3: because it was usually a weekend thing, like a weekend getaway.
1: Yeah.
2: Somebody you don't even know.
3: Which is creepy.
1: But I mean, hey, free trip. Other names on the list. Edward Wayne Edwards. That's a...
3: Oh.
1: You'd make you kill with if you had that dumb name. He was on To Tell the Truth in the 70s. He killed 5 people. A couple in 1977. Another couple in 1980. And his stepson in 1996. He was taken into custody in 2009. Took a long time to figure out what he had done. Paul Curry was on Jeopardy. He was a two-time champion in 1989. In 2014, he was sentenced to life in prison for murdering his wife in 1994. Some women
3: Yeah, that
1: here.
3: Wasn't that terribly long ago.
1: Lori Vallow Daybell, she was on Wheel of Fortune in 2004. In 2023, she was found guilty of murdering her two children.
3: Oh, my gosh.
1: It's not a fun list. Timothy Blyfnik was on Family Feud in 2020. He was convicted of murdering his wife in 2023. And there's more. That's just the highlights,
2: That's
1: I guess.
2: Crazy.
1: So be careful if you're going on game shows.
3: Is anybody watching the Jeopardy Masters?
2: No.
3: Okay, well, let me tell you. That Yogesh, I still highly despise him.
2: Really?
3: I am so bothered by him that I went on social media and just wrote, Yogesh is the worst, to see if others felt like I did. And they didn't. Every story he tells is some braggy story about himself. He is...
1: It's probably a made-up story.
3: He is the most self-absorbed human.
2: They gotta get rid of that part of the show.
3: And a lot of the contestants that are on this Masters are not likable contestants.
2: Let's get rid of that.
1: They're all future murderers or have already murdered, and you're just letting them back on. In other game show news, a Survivor Greece contestant who lost part of his leg in a boat propeller accident is now suing the show for $100 million.
3: How do I not know about this story?
1: I remember this story, but the thing is, the incident occurred while this guy was, he was spearfishing in the Dominican Republic, but it was during a break during filming. So this is not on the show.
3: It wasn't a challenge or...
1: Correct. And so it seemed like kind of a non-story story when I read it. Like, well, it's terrible that this happened to this guy, but it was like, well, it wasn't part of a Survivor challenge. I mean, that would have been insane. He was just there and was like, I'm going to go spearfishing, and then got hit, run over by a boat.
3: But even though they weren't filming, it was still under the...
1: I guess.
2: He like during like, production
1: He
2: or
1: must
2: something?
1: Feel like he's got, I was going to say a legal leg to stand on.
2: I don't think he has one in real life or legally.
3: You don't think he's going to win this?
2: Not if it was not part of the show.
1: No, unless...
3: Yeah, but it was under the... If it was during...
1: Unless he can prove that they told him,
3: camera.
1: Like... If they told him, like, you know, we're going to be doing a spear fishing thing, you should go practice during the break. And he was like, okay, I'll go do that.
2: But I mean, since... I don't know how Survivor works in other countries, but since when are they, like, taking breaks during it? It's usually just, like, the 39 days.
1: Are you and questioning the legitimacy of the program?
3: And there's cameras going all the time.
2: That's what I'm saying. I'm not questioning it. So how did he get a break during filming?
1: Maybe because it's not all real.
2: Oh, maybe because he was voted out and he was at Ponderosa.
1: Oh,
2: and maybe it was a Ponderosa accident.
1: He's going to say, like, well, I couldn't go home, so I was still technically on the take there.
2: Yeah.
1: But that's
2: that
1: like,
2: would make sense.
1: That's like getting hurt off the job and claiming workman's comp or something.
2: No, because
1: like,
2: if they make you stay there, and there's sometimes they're still filming stuff over there.
1: Then he didn't have to go spearfishing.
2: No.
1: We'll see. Josh Peck will host a new show called Sweet Deceit on Food Network.
3: Josh Peck.
2: Drinking Josh?
1: Yes. Yes, that guy.
2: Yeah.
1: He's on some something. Nickelodeon or Disney or whatever.
2: Nickelodeon. Drinking Josh.
1: Of course,
2: yeah.
1: Nickelodeon. So the show is called Sweet Deceit. People are saying it is a copy of another show. What do you think it is a copy of?
3: Oh, is it like, Is This Cake?
1: Yes. It's like the same.
2: We need another one of those.
1: Another.
3: I don't even watch it, even though it is pretty impressive.
2: I'll watch some clips on TikTok.
3: I will.
2: Sometimes.
3: That's all.
2: Yeah. Yeah. Give me all.
3: I don't need
2: a
3: half
2: show.
3: An hour show
1: no,
3: of this.
1: No, building up to it. HBO Max will release a documentary next week to commemorate the 25th anniversary of Band of Brothers. I never watched that series, but I've heard great things about it. And I like, you know, World War II stuff. And I don't know why I just haven't done it. Well, I didn't have HBO when it came out. That's part of the problem. So
3: how many,
1: I gotta go back in.
3: How long is Band of Brothers? It's a commitment, right?
1: I have no clue.
3: It's a miniseries.
1: Yes. Multiple seasons, I would assume. The Scorpions have postponed all their remaining 2026 dates due to quote-unquote unforeseen circumstances. Don't know what happened, but there weren't any St. Louis dates. But just in case you're wondering, see what's going on with them. Dave Bautista is putting the muscles back on to play Kratos on Amazon's God of War. So he was not originally cast to play the role. Because when I saw it, I was like, he's too old to play that role.
3: I don't even know. What is that role?
1: It's a video game called God of War. It's a really good game. But he's taken over the role from this Ryan Hurst, who was originally cast. He was seriously injured during the filming. He tore a bicep while he was performing a stunt.
3: God.
1: And so he basically had to back out. And so they're reshooting stuff and bringing Dave Bautista in to complete this series. So he was not necessarily the first choice. I mean, I love him.
2: Me too.
1: But I just think he's an older guy now. He's kind of old for that role, but we'll see. Weird Al Yankovic will team up with Batman and Superman in a new comic book that is out now. You can see some of the images on the blog.
3: Is it sanctioned by?
1: Yeah. It's a
2: DC sanctioned?
1: It's a DC comic book with Weird
3: That's
1: Al.
3: That's funny.
1: And that Superman very, and that Batman.
3: Pretty great.
1: This story is, we should send this audio to one Chris Convey. John Stamos and Richard Marx have teamed up for a new song. It is called Take Care of California. You can hear it on the blog. It's
3: terrible.
1: Terrible. But I mean, those are his boys.
2: Yeah, is Chris okay?
1: Sitting in his room listening to that over and over again. New movies out this weekend. Nothing major that I recognize. A movie called By Any Means that has Mark Wahlberg. He's, guess what? A hitman.
3: They're missing out this weekend with the heat. Mm-hmm. People escaping to theaters.
1: Yeah. There's a movie called Onslaught. Another movie called The Sun Never Sets. That's just expanding nationwide. It was kind of a small release. It's Jake Johnson and Dakota Fanning are in that one.
3: I love Jake Johnson. Mm-hmm. He is so funny.
1: TV this weekend, a lot. Mayday is an action comedy starring Ryan Reynolds and Kenneth Branagh. That's available today starting on Apple TV. Fuse is available starting today on HBO Max. That's a heist thriller with Theo James. Earl Meets World. That starts today on it says network. I believe it means Netflix. it's Alex Earl. It's like a document or, reality show. Also, starting on Sunday, 9 o'clock on MGM Plus. Who's got MGM Plus?
3: Me.
1: There we go. New series of it's A Tale of Two Cities as a series. It's Kit Harington stars in it. So if you're a big fan of the Charles Dickens A Tale of Two Cities.
2: Sounds Britishy.
1: Yeah, might be. You could check it out. You might be into it.
3: Maybe.
1: I'm Brando, your Hollywood Outsider. We have tickets.
2: We have a pair of tickets to see Billy Idol at Hollywood Casino Amphitheater. It's coming up next week on September 10th. If you want to go, be caller 10 right now, and these tickets are yours. Call us at 314-954-1065 or 618-398-1065.

0: The Courtney Show.
1: Congratulations, Shannon Wolf of Richmond Heights. Shannon was the 10th caller, and that means Shannon's going to be at Hollywood Casino Amphitheater next Thursday night to see Billy Idol, Susanna Hoffs, and it's going to be a great show. Hopefully, it'll be cooled down by then. You know, Billy, not the youngest. Apparently, he puts on a fantastic show.
2: I believe it.
1: Even though Moni Moni's probably in the list of songs he sings. Mm-hmm. I've heard nothing but great things about that show. So congratulations to Shannon. A couple texts about things that we were just talking about. The dating game serial killer was indeed picked. But they never went on the date.
2: Well, she's lucky she didn't.
3: Mm-hmm.
1: And then two different answers for Band of Brothers. 314 said Band of Brothers is about 12 hours total. And it is great. Highly recommend making the commitment to watch. And then 314 said Band of Brothers, I believe, only has 6 episodes. But they may be more than an hour long. Anyway, amazing. You'd love them if you try it. So thank you guys for your texts. And a couple people also dislike Yogesh.
3: Oh, good. You get some support.
1: Support for the dislike is always important.
3: Mm-hmm.
1: You don't want to be an island. Like, I'm the only one. Maybe it's just me.

0: It's not. It's there's some others out there, like-minded. I thought this would be fun because I just love slang from different periods. And I thought it would be fun to bring up some slang words from medieval times.
1: Ooh.
0: And I would, I'm going to give you the slang word, and I'm going to see what you guys think it is.
2: Okay.
0: Okay? What, in medieval times, what would a slugabed be? Slugabed. S-L-U-G-A-B-E-D.
2: That's when somebody doesn't like you, and they fill your bed with slugs.
1: Or it's a lazy bones.
0: It's a lazy bones. Oh. It's a person who stays in bed long after it is time to get up. So you could call all your kids in the summer slugabed.
1: Yeah,
0: slugabed.
1: Let's bring that back.
0: What about a quidnunc? Q-U-I-D-N-U-N-C. Quidnunc.
1: Doesn't sound good.
2: I think it's somebody that's really bad at Harry Potter games.
0: Nope.
1: Quidditch.
0: A person who is constantly seeking gossip or the latest news.
1: Oh.
0: A quidnunc.
2: Quidnunc. I wonder what quid is. That's got to be referencing some medieval term.
0: Rake fire.
1: You're calling someone that?
0: It's slang, man. Rake fire. Just it's all one
2: when
0: word.
2: When you're having a terrible day, you're just like, man, it's just like a rake fire out there today.
0: This is very, the answer is very funny. I could be called a rake fire on different occasions in my life.
1: Well, I don't know about, I think it's somebody who stirs it up.
0: It's not. It is a guest who stays so late that the fire must be raked for the night. Like you overstay at a party.
1: You're that person?
0: I do it sometimes if I'm feeling it.
1: There, that doesn't seem like you at all.
0: I know. I'm not going to help with the chore, like cleanup.
2: No.
0: But I'm there for the hang.
2: You'll entertain during the cleanup.
0: Uh-huh. What about a scurry funge? Or it might be scurry fung. It's F-U-N-G-E. I would think it'd be funge. Scurry funge.
1: Like a bad dude.
2: I'd say it's a guy with really short legs and just kind of scurries about.
0: So Tim?
2: I'm not saying Tim, but you know.
0: No, this could relate to so many people. To hurriedly clean the house just before guests arrive.
2: Oh, yeah, that's me every time.
1: Same.
0: Okay. Grumbletonian.
1: I mean, that's a complainer, right?
0: Yes, it is. A person who is always dissatisfied and complaining.
1: I really like that one.
0: I like that one, too. Grumbletonian.
2: There's that sounds like one of your new swears.
1: I know.
0: Oh, no.
2: Guy's a real grumbletonian, if you know what I mean.
0: Jeezo Pete's got some competition. What about an ultra crepidarian?
2: Ultra? They're using ultra?
0: Ultra crepidarian.
1: One word?
0: One word. This is Owen.
2: Oh, he's always right.
1: Very
2: always
1: confident.
2: Talking about how tall he is.
0: Someone who confidently gives opinions about things they know nothing about.
2: Oh, he would not like that.
0: Ultra crepidarian.
1: You need to make a note of that one.
0: This one, I'm worried, even though it's got a bad word in it.
1: Uh-oh.
2: Uh-oh, I'll get the button ready. We've already had one incident this week.
0: I don't think I can say it.
2: You can't really spell them. They say that's not good either.
0: That's not either?
2: Can you just put blank in there and then we can kind of figure it out, like something, something, blank, something?
0: Something alorum. You need the word. It's...
1: What's it start with?
0: A C. It's four letters.
2: Boy.
0: No, but it ends with a K.
2: Oh, gotcha.
0: You know.
2: Oh, yeah, you know, medieval time, that could...
0: Yes, you know what it means. I mean, it's got several...
2: It's probably like somebody who's very fancy.
0: Yeah, it is a little fancy. So that word, alorum.
2: Yeah, you'll figure it out.
0: You will. A boastful... Yeah. A boastful person with an exaggerated opinion of themselves.
2: Yeah.
1: Oh, is that a bad word?
2: What do you think we're talking about? Not chicken. The boy chicken.
1: Oh.
0: Blank of the walk.
1: Yeah. Sorry, I was thinking of a different word.
0: Well, tell me the word. I want to know.
1: I don't know, because now I don't know if it's a bad word.
0: Write it down. Let me see what you think is... What you thought that word was. I'm dying to know.
2: Crumbs.
0: Oh, no. She thought it was...
2: Oh. That is not a bad word,
0: it's not.
2: The way.
1: I mean, it's kind of seems like it could be.
0: I know. One of our sister stations, they use that word a lot. Yeah,
2: makes me uncomfortable.
0: It makes me uncomfortable, too. I'm not going to say it.
1: That's why I wrote it down.
0: Yeah. No. But we have a...
1: One letter difference between the one you're talking about.
0: One of the bro shows down the hall, they love this word.
2: They like that one.
1: Really?
0: Oh.
2: It's a real insult to throw around.
0: It is a big part of who they are.
1: Okay. Yeah.
2: Well, because you can get away with it.
0: Yeah.
2: You know.
0: Okay, what about a huffy tuffy?
2: Somebody who wrecks their bike a lot. Walks away from it every time.
1: No, it's somebody in a biker gang.
2: Oh, yeah.
1: Huffy tuffy.
0: A person who brags.
1: Ooh.
0: Huffy tuffy. A fop doodle. I like all the pictures associated with these people, too.
2: Yeah, that was a breed of dog. It was very popular in medieval time.
0: They were not doing that then. A foolish or idiotic person. A gobe mooch.
1: Somebody who's like...
2: Yeah, it's trying to steal your money.
1: Bumming stuff off you.
2: Mm-hmm.
0: Well, it might be moosh. I don't know. A gullible person who believes nearly anything. You're a gobe mooch.
1: I kind of am.
0: I was going to say possibly Afton a little bit. Because she's so innocent. That one seems pretty... Oh, this is funny. This is... Okay, so this is that person... That when we have food here.
1: Oh, they're the first in line.
0: They're the first in line.
2: Oh.
0: Smell feast.
2: Ah, because they smell the feast.
0: Someone who appears wherever free food is being served. There are some that are all constantly in the kitchen like, what do we got going on here?
1: Yeah.
0: Afton at the food court in free samples at Costco.
1: Oh. You got samples today? Well, look at that. I didn't know they did that here.
2: I saw an interesting thing that was, it was too long for Tuesday Tidbits, and I didn't want to just break pieces of it off, and I guess I should have, but it was talking about things in movies that take you out of the movie, because it was like a question to historians, like, what do you see in a movie where you're just like, oh, God, that is so wrong, and it just ruins the movie for you. And somebody said all the feast scenes in, like, from medieval set movies.
0: Yeah.
2: They're like, it was not a big raucous event. Like, it was very, even though it was medieval times.
0: It is always way over the top.
2: Yeah, they're like, it was very organized. They were very hygienic. You know, they were very concerned about cleanliness.
0: About, like, there were a lot of dirty fingers.
2: And plus, there were no turkeys.
1: There's always a big giant turkey.
2: That's an American thing. Like, so every time you see them eating the big turkey leg or whatever, they're like, they didn't have that.
0: So what were they eating?
2: I don't know. Whatever some boiled meat that they would eat in England.
0: Really?
2: Yeah.
1: They were just eating beans on toast.
2: Yeah.
0: baked beans, uh-huh. Right? All right, those are some medieval slang. You can use one on a friend this weekend. let's get a look at your traffic.
2: 170 southbound is slow between Forest Park Parkway and 6440, and 6455 eastbound slow between the King Bridge and Interstate 64.
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1: An extreme heat warning is in effect until Saturday night. Today will be sunny with a high of 99. Sunshine this weekend with a high of 99 on Saturday and 91 on Sunday. 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
1: Brando's Randos. Brando's Randos.
2: Did we mention Lance is not coming in today?
3: Oh, no. He's on vacation this week.
2: He is on vacation, so that's why we're randoing. Because normally we would be...
3: Misconnections would be happening today. He'll be back next Friday.
2: Do some randos.
3: He took off. Too much Dale McStorm last Friday for him.
2: Wore him out. Yeah. I'm going to go back and listen to that. BuzzFeed shared a list of the products, trends, and inventions that were hyped as the next big thing and weren't.
3: Let's guess. Segway.
4: Oh, that's a good one.
2: Segway's on the list.
3: It was supposed to revolutionize something.
4: You know, I thought QR code was going to be that, but it really has made a comeback. But it's hanging in there. It was big for a while, and then it really faded out, and then I think during COVID it came back.
3: I am against QR codes.
4: Yeah, like, but they're back.
2: QR code menus.
3: And I hate those.
2: One of the things on the list, I don't even remember this, ephemeral tattoos. They are tattoos that were meant to fade after 9 months.
3: Isn't that just a henna?
2: That's kind of what it...
3: But hennas don't last that long, I don't think.
4: Yeah, I've never even heard
3: that word.
2: I think it was a... It was like a printer, if I remember correctly. Like,
3: I don't know.
2: Like a printer would print the ink on you.
3: You live with it for a while, see if you like it.
2: Yeah. That's one of those things that may still come back. If you come up with a really easy way to do a little... And then you have it for 9 months. 3D movies.
3: I do love a 3D movie, though.
2: But remember that you got like the new 3D glasses,
3: it's so much better than we had.
2: Yeah, you're just like regular glasses, but it was cool. Some of the movies were really cool.
4: They really tried to make that come back.
3: I don't think I've seen a movie since they've figured it out better.
2: Well, I mean, the one I saw was very, very early in. It was like the first feature movie that they made specifically for new 3D, and it was Coraline. Coraline is fantastic in 3D.
4: Wow.
3: Well, maybe they'll do the 3D when on an anniversary or something.
2: They should. If you ever get a chance, if you like that movie at all, go see it.
3: A lot of people love that movie.
2: In 3D. It is so amazing.
3: You know why I don't think I've seen a 3D movie? In the 80s, there was a lot of 3D happening.
2: Mm-hmm.
3: And most of it was horror films.
2: Yes.
3: So I saw
2: a lot of axes at the screen. I'm going to stab you.
3: One of the Friday the 13th was a 3D.
2: There was a Jaws.
3: I saw both of those at the theater.
2: Really? I never saw a 3D movie in theaters until this.
3: And I think I thought it was cool, but the glasses got cumbersome. And if you didn't have them on, it was blurry.
4: Mm-hmm.
2: Oh, yeah.
4: You got to wear them.
2: The new ones are, you know, it's no big deal. But yeah, it seems like it's disappeared because everything was 3D in there for a minute.
3: I think they should do more horror films in 3D.
2: Why not?
3: It was exciting.
2: Zima, they say. Remember Zima tried to do a big comeback?
4: Oh yeah, they did.
2: But I thought that was supposed to be temporary anyway.
3: There's no reason it wouldn't do well in today's world.
2: I mean,
3: there's
2: unless
3: so
2: they're listing Zima as in its original form.
3: It was big when it was big.
2: It was big. Google Plus. That never.
4: Oh
2: happened.
4: Yeah.
3: What was Google Plus?
4: It was their social media. Network.
2: Yeah.
3: Oh yeah.
2: You can follow me on Google Plus at that Brando. you mentioned the Segway. Curved TVs. They're still out
4: there.
2: Yeah.
3: Well, I was a sucker for one of the TV trends.
4: Plasma.
3: And boy,
4: plasma.
3: Was I had. Yes.
2: Well, it still
4: works.
2: Did
4: you get the
3: burn-in? It died on me. And it was like almost $10,000.
2: Holy cow.
3: It was some insane amount of money, but...
2: And couldn't you like cook a pancake on it or something?
3: I don't know.
2: Real hot.
3: All I know is they were real weird about us transporting it, and so they were suggesting that we have one of their people do it, but it was like an extra $150. I'm like, if I'm buying this big of a TV and you cannot transport it for me for free, I'm out. So I returned it immediately and then found a deal somewhere else. But well, yeah, that thing burnt out in 10 years.
4: Well, we had one when I worked at Channel 4, the old building that they had, there were no windows in the newsroom.
2: Mm-hmm.
4: And Robin Smith really wanted a window. And so they put in a...
2: I bet they got a window for it.
4: They put in a plasma TV that was like a camera of what you would see out that window, which was the arch that was right on the other side. And that thing had... It was burnt in. The arch was burnt into that TV. Because
3: really?
4: Sometimes on the weekends, we try to turn on like football games or whatever.
3: And you still see
4: the arch. The arch is just burnt into that TV.
3: They bought like an expensive TV just to give her a window.
4: I could be wrong. That's what I was told.
2: I believe that story.
3: I believe it completely.
4: I do too.
3: Yes.
2: They also mentioned hoverboards, which I would say
3: that... Oh, because of Friday... Or not Friday the 13th. Because of Back to the Future?
2: Yeah, but it's not those. That's what they call them, like, where you put your... I think they're big. I think they've
4: they
2: had
4: are.
2: Their...
4: They are, yeah.
2: They're still being sold, and they've had their moment. I don't think they've...
4: They're really just segues without the handle.
2: Yeah, you're just standing on them. But they're kind of cool. And then they've got those little things that like attach to it where it makes it like a...
4: Like a go-kart type
2: Yeah,
4: thing.
2: Exactly. Uh-huh. So they're still going. A woman diagnosed with progressive Alzheimer's disease has just had a remarkable turnaround after taking some experimental medication. I don't know what it was. Her brain scans once showed 9 areas of brain plaque, but doctors now say they're all gone.
3: What?
2: She has regained most of the memory that she had lost along the way. She also reconnected with a friend from junior high, and they got married. They just celebrated their first wedding anniversary.
4: What?
2: So she was on the wrong side of Alzheimer's.
3: They say progressive.
2: Yeah, and came back and has like a whole new life because of whatever
3: this. That's incredible.
2: I know. I need that drug.
4: That could be huge.
2: Absolutely. I got celebrity birthdays for you today. I'll give you the celebrity name, their age. You tell me what they're known for. We'll start with Beyonce. She's 45.
4: Hmm.
2: Do we know who that is? Damon Wayans is 66. And Ione Skye is 56. So how about Beyonce?
4: She's Beyonce.
3: I don't know. I mean, she is...
4: I wrote down Destiny's Child because that's how we were first introduced to her.
2: Yeah, that's true.
3: I didn't write down anything.
2: Even though you sat on her stage?
3: I did. She's incredible. She's an incredible performer.
2: Mm-hmm. She re-released like a song today for her birthday.
3: She did?
2: Yeah. She have a song called like Birthday or something?
3: Oh yeah, doesn't she? I probably heard it that night.
2: Yep, probably
3: wasn't
2: did.
3: Wasn't familiar with much of her music, it's even like, though I enjoyed
2: Beyonce,
3: it.
2: Beyonce, I love your fan. Damon Wayans.
3: I think of In Living Color when I think of him.
2: Yes,
4: I just would said too. He's a Wayans brother.
2: He's a Wayans.
3: Yeah, he's one of the several Wayans. Mm-hmm. Go if you've never seen it. I'm gonna get you, sucker. All of them are in it. It is a fantastic comedy.
4: Really?
3: A young Chris Rock is in it.
2: Mm-hmm.
3: It is so
2: great
3: good.
2: Scene.
3: What's your favorite In Living Color character of Damon Wayans, besides the movie theater guy?
2: Of Damon Wayans?
3: He did that prisoner that was really dumb, but he used all big words. I don't remember what his name was, but it was hilarious.
2: Is he like a homeless guy that I seem to remember?
4: Homie the Clown?
3: Oh, is Homie the him? Clown.
2: Maybe Homie the Clown I'm thinking of. How about Ione Skye? She's 56.
4: She's a supermodel.
3: Diane Court from Say Anything.
2: Say Anything. Was she in anything else?
3: And you know who her dad is? Donovan. The singer Donovan? From the 60s, maybe?
2: I know the name.
3: Is she in anything else? I'm sure she is. She wrote a book recently. Talked about all... You know, she's been with lots of famous people.
2: Mm-hmm.
3: And apparently the book, according to my brother, not great. He made her not like her.
2: Oh, really?
4: Mm-hmm. That's a bummer.
2: Today is National Lazy Moms Day.
4: Yeah.
2: Get your lazy on.
4: Celebrate.
2: It's not a good day to be Lazy Moms Day because, like, our kids have a half day today. So if you're, a stay-at-home mom, this ain't a lazy day.
3: And dads.
2: Kids are coming back.
3: Take on the
4: take
3: duties.
4: Take on the children's.
2: Should be a normal
3: Friday.
2: Do your
3: kids get off early today?
4: Nope.
2: Ours do. It's also National Food Bank Day.
3: Oh.
2: Go donate. They always need stuff.
3: Always. Mm-hmm.
2: We just did a food drive thing at the school. We had to send food with old Owen. The St. Louis skyline will look a little different through September. Throughout September as the Gateway Arch will be turning the old lights off again. National Park Service will turn off the exterior lights of the arch through most of the month, actually the whole month, due to the fall bird migration season.
3: I love that they do that.
4: Great.
2: They've been doing it for a while.
3: Long time.
2: Since 2002 is when they started doing it. They've changed the lighting on the arch to help reduce the flare and like bothering the birds basically during migration. But I think they still think it's better to just during the month shut them off. Mm-hmm. And so it's cool then when the month is over and then boom, it lights up again. And
3: it's
2: you're like, oh,
3: so
2: yeah.
3: It's so funny because I noticed there were no lights the other day on my way into work.
2: Yeah.
3: And then I thought to myself, is it normally lit up? I was doubting myself, but I'm glad to know that I wasn't going crazy.
2: You're right. St. Louis Lambert Airport is still searching for a permanent director.
3: I'm available. I'm not available. I'd have to get out of my contract.
2: The money's pretty good. So this the longtime Lambert director, that Rhonda Ham Niebrugge.
3: Oh, that you always saw on TV.
2: Yeah, mm-hmm. She retired last month.
3: Drink of water.
2: She was making like $270,000 a year, basically. They are now planning, there's a bill out there introduced by one of the aldermen to raise that amount to somewhere between $400,000 and $650,000.
3: What do you got to know?
4: Yeah, what are the qualifications
3: Do I just have to do press conferences and
2: That's pretty much it, I think. Yeah, that's all that an airport is.
3: What are the qualifications?
2: It's got to be easier.
3: What did
2: There's less flights at this airport
3: What
2: now.
3: Did she do prior? Where did she come from? Where did they snatch her up from?
2: It says she did morning radio.
3: Well, I mean, if they're hiring all these TV people.
2: For stuff.
4: How's that different than us?
2: Man.
3: I mean, I don't think they were talking about casino bathrooms being a horror show.
2: But I mean, you got to start somewhere. Goodwill
3: you
2: is
3: know
2: now.
3: I'll shoot you straight.
4: That's right.
2: Yeah, you're going to be honest.
4: Talk about a trustworthy voice in St. Louis.
2: People will believe
3: Thanks,
2: you.
3: Thanks, Afton.
2: You'll be like, we've added more smoking areas. They'll be like, that's what we can get behind that. Goodwill is now setting up stores that are basically record stores. They're selling old records, old cassettes, all different forms of analog existing media, and along with digital, like CDs and things like that. And they're selling the equipment that plays it.
3: I love that.
2: And it's a centralized location. So instead of going to a Goodwill, but I don't know where these are set up at. But for more on this, we go to special correspondent Afton.
4: Did you know that analog rooms are like the new trending thing in homes? So people are setting up rooms where there's, you know, a lot of rooms, living room, the TV is the central focus. Mm-hmm. So all your furniture points toward it and everything goes towards that. These are rooms where
3: it's like records and books.
4: Record player or, like a space, a table to do like games or puzzles.
3: It sounds like you need an analog room.
4: We kind of have one. We had like a formal dining room in our house, and we don't ever use that because we're not formal dining.
3: Not to mention the colors you would get in a room like that because of record album colors, if you have them displayed, and books.
4: Yeah, we have like our piano and a couple of couches.
3: And a pipe.
4: Yeah. And Ryan puts on his slippers there.
3: I love this. And, you know, the sales of CDs, and I don't think I could start the record thing. I have a big box of records from when I was young, but mm-hmm. most of my physical media is CD.
4: We don't have a lot on the walls in our house because I'm just bad at committing to that kind of stuff. But Ryan put up these holders. They're little like slots where you can put records. And so by our record player, he's got like six albums and he rotates them in and out.
2: Oh, that's cool.
3: I love that.
4: Yeah, it's great.
3: I love the Goodwill idea too.
4: It's great.
2: Yeah, because they've got all that stuff. And it's just kind of haphazardly, you know, it's in a section in Goodwill. Instead, like, they take a space and, like, this is just
3: I love
2: all
3: it. And
2: media.
3: That's a great place to go to, if you have electronics, to drop it off.
4: Yeah.
3: And people are wanting it now.
2: Yep.
3: Cool.
2: That's pretty much it that I've got. I do have Sty in Your Eye, just song.
3: Right? Yes.
2: You want to do that here?
3: Let's do
2: it. You want to save it for later?
3: No, let's do it as a part. Let's do it out of the commercials.
2: Out of the stop set.
3: Yes.
2: Okay. That's the end of Brando's Randos.
1: Brando's Randos. Brando's Randos.
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3: Yeah, we've gotten a lot of text about all the great music during the show today, and you're going to just continue hearing incredible songs, no repeat weekend. So turn it on, The Arch, all weekend long. Let's talk about what you're doing this weekend. Probably finding some AC. And like I told you yesterday, Copper Fire in downtown Belleville, they are known for their great AC. 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It goes until noon. 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

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If you want to go see AC/DC next Tuesday night at the Dome at America Center with the Foo Fighters, yeah, two of them together, AC/DC and the Foo Fighters, one night only, anywhere in the world, call right now, 314-954-1065 or 618-398-1065. If you get through, you're going to play first five notes. We'll give you three different songs. If you can identify two out of the three songs that we give you, we'll play, or you'll get tickets to go see AC/DC at the Dome at America Center with the Foo Fighters next Tuesday night. We've got first five notes coming up after the Pet Shop Boys. It's the Courtney Show on the Arch.

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1: 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Our contestant today, it was quite a chore today. Nervous people deciding they didn't want to play. Then a phone that was cutting out.
2: Oh,
1: but
2: no.
1: That means you're the lucky caller, Diana from Afton.
3: Hey.
4: How you feeling about this, Diana?
3: Good, but nervous.
1: Okay. Well, let's it's a Friday. We're all feeling good. Hopefully you have a long weekend ahead of you. And next Tuesday, you can be at the Dome at America Center to see AC/DC and the Foo Fighters perform. It is the only stop the Foo Fighters are doing with AC/DC. So a really great show with really no tickets left. This is one of the last chances you'll have to win this great ticket. Is today with First Five Notes. So no pressure, but it's a big, but it's a big show, Diana. All right,
3: yeah,
1: have you ever played First Five Notes with us before?
3: Once. It was a long time ago.
1: And you did poorly, I would imagine.
3: Well, I had it on speaker and I couldn't hear very well.
1: Yeah.
3: I did still win, but yeah, I don't have you on speaker now.
2: That's
3: so.
2: A pro tip. Speakerphone makes this much harder.
1: Okay. Yeah. Well, we have three songs, Diana. Hopefully you will recognize two of them because you have to give us either the artist that sings the song or the title of the song. And if you get two, you'll win these tickets for the big show next Tuesday at the Dome. Who do you want to play against?
3: Well, how about Afton?
1: All right, Afton.
4: Yeah.
1: All right, Afton against Diana. Here we go. Here's song number one. I think she said it.
2: What'd she say?
3: Scorpions.
1: Yeah. Diana's a rocker. She knows.
2: You can tell. Mm-hmm. They call her Dirty Diana, but I don't. I think it's rude.
1: All right, that is one. You just need one more, Diana, and then we'll leave you for the weekend, and you'll have these tickets. Here is song number two.
3: The Police.
1: Yeah, it is. Way to go, Diana. Just taking them down.
4: Mm-hmm. Gonna look easy.
1: That's a win. You have these tickets. They are yours. They have been secured by you. You will be there next Tuesday. But just for fun, for Hall of Fame, here's song number three.
3: I know it. Oh, George Michael.
1: Yeah! Way to go, Diana. Make it easy for us on a Friday. You have a pair of tickets to see AC/DC and the Foo Fighters next Tuesday at the Dome at America Center. Congratulations. You are also in the Hall of Fame, Diana, so you can shout out whatever you want on the radio. It's yours.
3: Okay. Well, definitely have to thank the Arch and you guys, the Courtney Show. I love you so much. You're the best.
1: Oh, thanks, aww, Diana.
2: Thank you.
1: Congratulations to you. We'll get you those tickets, and we will play First Five Notes all next week, except for Monday, for a new prize on the Courtney Show.

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1: Oh, we're almost done. We've done it, everyone.
2: Yep.
1: Put in our hard day's work.
3: Yeah, a lot of people didn't show up today. We were here.
1: We were here for you, St. Louis.
2: And I feel like we really delivered.
1: I do, too. I think today was a winner.
3: I agree.
2: Can I just mention
3: something? Submit the whole poop part.
2: Can I mention something really quickly?
1: You're going to submit that to the Missouri Broadcasters Association?
3: That'll get us over the edge.
1: Yeah.
2: I was going to say, we played two Finally Friday songs today. Just a reminder, neither of them will be in the podcast.
1: No.
3: True, yeah.
1: We cannot.
3: Same rules apply.
2: I will put today's on Facebook. You'll be able to see that. But it's not going to be in the podcast, and neither will Sty in Your Eye. Sorry. Won't be there.
1: A lot of love for the Finally Friday song today on the text line. I will tell you, though, first, I just got a text from Jeff from Belleville. He likes to let us know when the big rivalry games are happening.
2: We got East-West?
1: No. How dare you?
2: That's all anybody cares about in
1: East
2: Belleville.
1: Altoff.
2: Yeah. I'm just kidding.
1: Belleville East versus Altoff tonight.
2: Where is it at? Altoff or East?
1: I don't know. I don't have all that information, Afton, because I won't be there.
2: I won't either.
1: We're supporters from afar.
2: Let's go Lancers.
1: Let's go Crusaders. It's going to be a hot one. I wonder if those games have been moved back. You said the Waterloo.
3: Yeah, I think Waterloo started at 7:30.
1: Yeah. Because it's going to be, you know what the
3: It's a bit of a wet bulb issue. If you know, you know.
1: I don't.
3: It's a whole thing they use now.
2: That's what they use to
1: decide
2: the temp?
3: Yes. If the wet bulb is not looking good, you gotta move it.
2: I don't like that term.
1: I don't either.
3: I don't even know what it means, but it's has to do with temperature and humidity and blah, blah, blah.
1: Let's not get us fired before the weekend.
2: After all the talk about what you can and can't say on the radio, I started to wonder if we can even say middle finger.
1: Really?
2: I don't know.
3: Way to be careful over there. I like that you're writing down swear words on pieces of paper and holding them up right in front of the cameras in here. I wish that video was... we were live.
1: She never wrote down a swear word, though.
3: No, but she wrote down a word that she would not say.
2: I was afraid to say.
1: All right, let's talk about the text about Finally Friday song, all about the middle finger. Another winner, Brando. I'm dying laughing... listening to you guys. I can't wait to tell someone middle finger. That was great, Brando. Historic and hilarious FFS. I needed that laugh this morning. OMG, I will never hear the Cranberries without singing middle finger. Great Finally Friday song, dying at the background vocal. OMG, that was fantastic, Brando. First, I about crashed because I'm in tears during poop talk. Now, Brando taking on Dear Dolores Reardon, brilliant. Double FF songs, so great. Sty in Your Eye is one of my favorites. And Greg laughing is so funny. Greg Warren.
2: That's
3: great. Yeah.
1: Middle finger is a new classic also. What backing vocals? Well done, Brando.
3: Thank you.
1: Yeah, you got two today. Two.

0: So that's a big deal. And then text about a variety of different topics. Usually it's heavy food. try Sloppy Joe Bites. This is from Tim talking about how he's mastering his vegan Sloppy Joe recipe.
1: Oh, right.
0: Put biscuits into a muffin pan. Shove the center down to the bottom, creating a bowl. Fill it with Sloppy Joe or create taco bites. That's from first-time texter, a family affair, thrift shop, and more.
2: Oh, first-time texter.
0: Yeah.
1: Okay.
0: And that name came up on their for their phone number.
2: Oh, that's funny. That's
0: so it sounds like it's a business of some sort.
1: Yeah.
0: It's a family affair, thrift shop, and more.
1: Family affair.
0: Neurological Cindy said, this is about stuff you found in your house after you moved in. When we moved into our 1908 house, we thought the closet in the powder room had a lift-up lid that led to the basement laundry chute. We kept tossing clothes into it until I finally realized those clothes were never arriving downstairs. We then learned that the clothes were landing in the ductwork, and when we fished them out, we also found unpaid bills from the previous owners and a sixth grader's report card that went from a B in math to an F to a D at the end of the year.
1: I
0: did not live there, I swear. The house also came with a lot of hidden cigarette butts inside and out. I was picking them up from the backyard when our then 5-year-old daughter asked me in one of her, "I can't believe you're my parents' voice, did you and dad see this yard before you bought the house?" our neighbor, we were talking about sneezing earlier. Our neighbor always walks outside to sneeze, and it is so loud, I can hear it in my house, and it echoes across the lake. So it's just crazy loud.
1: How does he time it right to get outside to sneeze?
0: Maybe he starts inside and there's a sneeze inside, and then he's like, I better take this. Because if he lives with Afton, you know, the multiple sneezing.
1: Oh, yeah, he's having a sneeze.
2: I'm not going to tolerate that.
0: Are you okay?
2: I'm not going to tolerate it.
0: Text from somebody earlier that said, don't sleep on heaters with a Z. Hot chicken. They're out of Alton and so good. They're in that new old base factory food thing.
2: Oh yeah.
0: Food hall in O'Fallon, Illinois. So if you have sporting events at that multiplex of fields, just know there's a really good food hall right there now. Tacos with two Z's is a local Belleville family restaurant. Great food. I also heard from this person that they're also at the old Olga's in St. Clair Square.
1: Oh, really?
2: Oh, okay.
0: BJC used to make you take an annual hand washing test. If you failed the pretest, you had to watch the video. Wouldn't you just overdo it?
1: Yeah, stand there for 10 minutes.
0: I know what you're talking about, Courtney. This is from our friend, Lynette. Sinkhole Lynette. She's out there working on that sinkhole. She sent me lots of pictures today.
2: Oh, good.
0: It is quite a project. She said, I know what you're talking. It's the same way casinos, apparently, and construction sites have a lot in common.
1: Oh, really?
0: These guys just want to get paid to poop. They're always blowing up the porta potties. We complained, and we got our own porta potty on this one job site.
2: Oh, good.
0: I don't know if it's this one or another one. I'm not sure. Casino goer here. I don't know what it is about women hula hooping over the toilet seats in these casino bathrooms, and they do not know how to clean up after themselves or flush a toilet. So true.
2: Hula hooping.
0: Charlotte from Mulberry. Courtney, you're so right. Women are nasty in the bathroom. Let's clean up our act, people.
2: Yes.
1: Gross.
0: So gross. I hate to end like that. Let me see if there's a palate cleanser.
1: That's quite a palate to cleanse.
0: Oh, this is nice from Amanda in Granite City. Nothing more to say than I just love you guys. You make my workday so much better. That's a good one.
1: That's a better one.
2: Great palate cleanser.
0: Jen from Steelville, Illinois said, thank you for doing the medieval slang terms today. I'm a part of the Steelville JCs in Illinois, and our theme for Oktoberfest is medieval Oktoberfest this year. October 9th and 10th, downtown Steelville, Illinois.
1: Ooh, they're going to be, they'll be steining out there.
0: Jeff texted back, the game is at Altoff. Home field advantage, folks.
2: Just down the road. Maybe I'll go over there and boo those Crusaders.
0: You're not going anywhere near it.
2: Nope.
0: Thank you guys for all of your participation today. We really had a lot of fun. Don't forget, this weekend, starting right at the end of the show, we're doing a whole, what is it?
2: It's 1,065 songs. No repeats.
0: No repeats.
2: All weekend.
1: We'll kick off with, like, no commercials, too.
0: Yeah.
2: Oh, yeah.
0: 84 and a half minutes. So we are just ahead of the Great Taste Gang Song of the Day. It's the Courtney Show on The Arch.
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2: An extreme heat warning is in effect until Saturday night. Today will be sunny with a high of 99. Sunshine this weekend with a high of 99 on Saturday and 91 on Sunday. Arch Weather sponsored by...
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0: All right, that's it for us. A long weekend with lots of great music. So keep it here all weekend long at 106.5 The Arch, because you're going to hear no repeat music. So everything you hear, there's no contest. So if you do and it's a mistake, you don't win a car. but you will hear great. We've gotten lots of comments about the music today. So a fun weekend here on The Arch. On the blog...
1: Oh, we're not doing... Okay, so I'm just skipping ahead. Since we're starting the specialty weekend, the first hour, it's not the 84.5-minute commercial-free. It's just like a normal thing, but with weird music.
0: Let me look ahead. Oh, yeah, that's a good one. That's a good one.
1: Rock Steady. You like that one.
0: That's not a great one right there.
2: Which one?
1: This one?
0: Which one?
1: That one.
0: I can't...
1: I'm highlighting them.
0: Oh, no, I love that song.
1: Oh, I thought you did.
0: I was looking at the song after our GTG song of the day.
2: Oh, yeah. We play
0: it's fine.
2: One,
0: yeah. It's,
2: but we play it.
0: Yeah.
1: That
0: but,
1: one might not get played. It depends on how long we talk.
0: Well.
1: These are all droppable here.
0: Well, don't drop that. Well, I don't care what you do. I'm done. I am so, so done. On the blog today, I can't remember one thing. Did I ever post that dog thing? I don't think I did. I'm sorry. I'll do it next week if I remember. but there are a bunch of trailers up there for different shows that'll be premiering this weekend. I'm trying to get to it real quick so I can give you a rundown. That list of the killers that have been on game shows, it's kind of crazy.
1: Yeah, there's more than what we mentioned.
0: Yes. Every state's favorite soup. You know they planned to put this out before the heat wave, whoever put it out.
2: Yeah.
0: We are
2: like,
0: approaching soup season.
1: This is supposed to be soup season.
0: I'll get to that list next week in food court. Things that were supposed to be the next big thing and flopped. Weird Al in a comic with Superman and Batman. And John Stamos and Richard Marx. It's a duet Chris Convey has been waiting his life for. they recorded a song together and apparently... not great. although I don't really trust Brando, but I
1: listened to part of it and I was like, ugh.
0: Really?
1: So, really? I don't know.
0: All right. Well, that's up there if you want to listen to it yourself. 1065thearch.com. I have picked the Great Taste Gang song of the day in honor of one of my really good friends that sadly passed away last week, and I am getting ready to go. Pay my respects at his funeral. Bobby Green, one of the best guys ever, always had a smile and always a song in his heart. He may have sang karaoke 100 times too many. He's just that guy. When you saw him, you were so excited. He was a one-armed chipper. He would chip.
2: Interesting.
0: He chipped with one arm, and I always thought it was crazy.
1: That's interesting.
0: I graduated eighth grade at Blessed Sacrament with him. I went to Althoff with him, and sad, it wasn't expected.
2: Yeah.
0: And so it's gonna be a rough day, and I'm thinking about everyone, especially Bobby, today. And he loved AC/DC. He loved AC/DC, and I think he maybe sang it maybe a few too many times as well.
1: Not an easy karaoke choice, by the way.
0: No. Listen, he wasn't winning awards.
2: He's just doing it for the love of the game.
0: If you want to read about a guy that lived life to the fullest, his obituary is wonderful. It just perfectly describes him on every level. So I wanted to end with a song brought to you by Don's Garage. And this is for Bobby. It is AC/DC, Have a Drink on Me. It's The Courtney Show. Have a great weekend. Have a great Labor Day weekend. We will see you Tuesday at... We won't see you.
1: We'll talk to you.
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It's 1,065 songs for Labor Day weekend. No repeat through Monday. Now through Monday. Isn't it cool? Hi, my name is Marty, and I'm filling in for TJ. She's out today, but she'll be back on Tuesday. Hope you're enjoying your early Labor Day weekend. Isn't it going to be a good one? I love Labor Day weekend. How can you beat it? It's 106.5 The Arch.

Yeah, it's pretty much the entire Arch Library this Labor Day weekend. We just started it here at 10 o'clock. 1,065 songs in a row on 106.5 The Arch. 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
13: There are foul things happening in the ladies' restrooms of casinos.
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We just got it started a little over an hour ago. And we continue now with Nina.

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If you like variety, you pick the right weekend to listen to 106.5 The Arch. It's 1,065 songs, no repeats. And this is Murray Head, One Night in Bangkok. Won't hear it again.

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0: So Labor Day is coming up. Quick question. What is Labor Day? Labor. Are we pronouncing that right?
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Labor Day weekend, 1,065 songs, no repeat. I bet they played this at the Mizzou Stadium last night with their big win over whatever that team was. 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

It's 1,065 songs, no repeat Labor Day weekend special on 106.5 The Arch. That's it for me, Marty. Donnie's in next. I leave you with Dua Lipa. It's Levitating on The Arch.

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a weekend long. It's a no-repeat weekend. We're doing 1,065 songs, no-repeat style. So, you know, that's the Tubes. She's a Beauty. You will not hear that song the remainder of the weekend. Hence the no-repeat. Welcome to the Friday Afternoon Show, St. Louis. Happy

0: 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We've lifted heavy stuff before, but not like really heavy stuff.
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went away to college a couple weeks ago, is coming home this weekend to celebrate the Labor Day weekend with us. Actually, the real reason that she's coming home is because her best friend is coming home from Springfield so that they can hang out. I really shouldn't think that her coming home has really anything to do with me. Except I gotta buy her some new towels. I gotta do that. It's a Labor Day no-repeat weekend on the Arch with Madonna.

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We are legitimately the perfect thing to listen to when you have that family Labor Day get together and or barbecue.

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I love it when we dig deep in the Arch Vaults for these weekends. 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That's what we got going on. 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

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I think Macy Gray was in the very first Spider-Man movie. I remember that correctly, right? 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

84 and a half minutes of commercial-free music is on. It is a Labor Day no-repeat weekend. I'm going to 6-5 the Arch. My name is Donnie Fandango. In a little bit, I'm going to be on the way to Cape Girardeau to pick up my daughter. I'm so stoked to see her face. I miss her face.

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All right, St. Louis, I'm getting out of here. I hope you have an absolutely fantastic long Labor Day weekend. And again, we are no repeating all Labor Day weekend. 1,065 songs, no repeat. Put us on, leave us on. I know that that's like an old cliche radio thing, but for real, do it. You never know what you're going to hear. Aldo Nova. It's a no repeat Labor Day weekend on 106.5 The Arch.

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